0: Love never fails. That's Fred Hammond and the Choir Room on the Nightly Spirit, and what we're talking about, family. Spiritual warfare. A lot of us are going through some things. Things are heavy. A lot of people, you know, they're like, oh, and it's the devil. I mean, it is, too, sometimes. But sometimes it's discipline. Sometimes poor decisions. Sometimes it's just growth for you. But how do you know the difference between spiritual warfare and the results of some choices that you made? Tell us your name and where you're calling from.
1: Hey, how you doing? My name is Chris. I'm calling from South Carolina.
0: All right, Chris, talk to us. Well, how do you know the difference between the two?
1: Well, me, from my experience, I think spiritual warfare is like actually when you're going through some stuff and you follow in Christ, but at the same time, it's like you're seeing things happen, like coming to the natural. Like you said, you're driving, blow out tire, stuff like that. With me, I believe I think I'm going through like a warfare of like, I know I've seen a Jezebel spirit attacking me while I'm asleep and everything. Mm-hmm. Yeah, it happened to me twice and I don't like it. Mm. And I know I'm dealing with the spirit of lust with one person. And that's, to me, I think that's a spiritual warfare because God allowing you to go through that type of situation, which you shouldn't be going through, and you know you shouldn't let it happen.
0: Mm-hmm. Amen. Yeah, and family, listen, mature faith holds both truths, okay? Mature faith understands that spiritual warfare exists, and wisdom does matter, and discipline matters, and choices matter, you know? But can poor decisions create unnecessary struggle? Of course they can. But how do you stay spiritually balanced to know when it's warfare and when it's a wisdom lesson? Give me a call, 1-877-345-7747. Again, 1-877-345-7747. Because everything ain't the devil, sugar. It ain't always the devil. Sometimes it's you. You need to know how to make decisions, you know? Call your girl. Let's talk on the Nightly Spirit.
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0: It's the Nightly Spirit, your girl Darlene. Coming up, I've got the news at 9, right after Tanya Nolan and Group Fire on the Nightly Spirit.
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Group Fire, I Can Count on You, and Family America is watching another major political showdown unfold tonight as the fight for control of Congress heats up, heading to the 2026 midterms. Right now, Republicans are trying to hold on to their razor-thin majorities in both the House and the Senate during the second half of President Donald Trump's term, while Democrats are hoping that frustration over the economy and voting rights and health care and international tensions will energize voters to flip seats. And the numbers are close. In the Senate, Republicans currently hold a 53-47 advantage, while Democrats need a net gain of 4 seats to take control. In the House, Republicans hold a slim majority of 218-213, meaning Democrats only need to flip 3 seats to reclaim power. Now, tonight's primaries are already showing some key trends. Down in Georgia, former Atlanta Mayor Keisha Lance Bottoms is leading the Democratic gubernatorial primary, while Republicans are headed toward a runoff in their governor's race. In Alabama, Senator Tommy Tuberville has officially won the Republican primary for governor. And across southern states, election analysts are paying very close attention to turnout, especially among black voters and suburban women and younger voters and independent moderates who may decide the balance of power. Meanwhile, several races are already headed to runoffs, showing just how divided and energized both parties are right now. Family, this election season is shaping up to be more than Democrat versus Republican. It's becoming a referendum on the direction of the country itself, from the economy to voting rights, healthcare, immigration, war, and foreign policy, and who Americans trust to lead this country, right? One thing is clear tonight, every vote, every district, and every turnout effort is about to matter in a very big way. So we're going to keep our eyes on it, okay? I got more news at 9 coming up on the Nightly Spirit.

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0: Pat. I'm calling from Henderson, North Carolina. I'm a truck driver from Florida. Y'all keep me in your prayers, and I've been enjoying your show.
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0: 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Coming up, Sybil Wilkes joins us with another news update on the Nightly Spirit.
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0: I wish I had a witness tonight. Can I ask y'all one question? The question is simply this. What did he see?
1: He saw the best.
0: I can't get no help up in here. Because there are some folk in here that people have wrote you off. Said you would never amount to anything. Said that you would never end up being anywhere. But Myron, tell him one more time. What did he see?
1: He saw the best.
0: When mama said you would never be nothing. When aunties and uncles said that you would never amount to anything. When daddy didn't come home anymore. He didn't look at you and say that you weren't going to make it. God looked.

0: What we gonna do right here is go back.
1: All right, family, we're gonna go way, way back in the vintage vault and get Order My Steps. It's the GMWA Women of Worship on the Nightly Spirit.

James 1:5 says, if any of you lack wisdom to guide him through a decision or a circumstance, he is to ask of God, who gives to everyone generously and without rebuke or blame, and it will be given to him. Okay, family, we're living in a time where people have access to more information than ever before. But a lot of people still lack wisdom. Information tells you what's happening, but wisdom tells you what to do about it. And you can have a degree and still make some destructive decisions. You can be gifted and still choose unhealthy relationships. You can be talented as you want to be, but still mishandle your purpose. You can also still know scripture, but lack discernment. And that's why James says, if you lack wisdom, ask of God. Not Google, not social media, not everybody's opinion. Ask God, because wisdom is more than intelligence. Wisdom is the ability to properly interpret life through heaven's perspective. And it teaches you when to speak and when to stay quiet and when to move and when to wait. It teaches you who belongs in your life and who is draining your destiny. What opportunities are divine and which ones are distractions in disguise. Some people are suffering not because they are cursed, but because they keep making emotional decisions without wisdom. And in this season, emotions alone are just dangerous. You need wisdom for your finances, fam. You need wisdom for your health, for your family, for voting, for relationships, for leadership. Wisdom for navigating this nation in these uncertain times. Now, the beautiful thing about God is that he does not shame you for asking. He's not intimidated by your confusion. He's not offended by your uncertainty. He's inviting you to seek him when he says, ask of God, okay? Because one wise decision can shift generations for you, can break generational curses behind you. One moment of discernment can save years of regret. And God is still speaking to those that are humble enough to ask of God. I'm going to pray for us. Coming up 15 minutes away, your girl Darlene on the Nightly Spirit.

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0: 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Hairston and Youthful Praise, Kiara Sheard Kelly, and we just added David and Tamla Mann. Come witness America's top choirs, HBCU choirs, soloists, dance ensembles, and spoken word artists. Who will be crowned America's best?
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2: 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Mm-hmm. I don't need to talk to no stranger about, like, what? 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
3: 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One of the things I've been thinking about when we talk about safety is harm. 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
4: May we please pause for a minute of prayer, because when prayers become a habit, blessings become a daily occurrence. A prayer of gratitude can be as simple as saying or thinking, "Thank you, God. I love you, and I praise your holy name." Prayers can be both spoken and thought, and are really best when that occurs at the same time. Because the essence of prayer is the feeling that is generated, whether it's physical or mental. Just think for a moment about how good it makes you feel when someone expresses their gratitude to you. That feeling of warmth that is indescribably pleasurable. It just outright makes you happy, regardless of what your mood was before that feeling of joy permeated your very being. Now multiply that feeling of joy by billions, as throughout the world and in countless different languages, we offer up our gratitude to God. Thank you, God. We love you, and we praise your holy name. Amen and hallelujah.
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If Rance Allen was here, he'd say, I need you to work it out. Work it out. 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
1: The Lord gave me this song in a dream. And when I woke up, I knew that was a healing song. And I knew that God had ordained that because I was going through some spiritual pain of my own. And it was speaking to my soul. I just wanted to encourage other people who might be going through pain that God is a healer. Earth has no sorrow that heaven cannot heal. There's no situation that you're going through that's so difficult that God cannot fix it. I don't care what your friends say. I don't care what your family says. I don't care what whoever's around you says. There's healing. For your soul and for your spirit. So we want you to be encouraged tonight. And not be discouraged.

0: 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God is gonna show up.
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0: He's standing right by.
1: He is standing by.
0: We want to say that one more time for somebody who may be discouraged. Don't be discouraged.

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0: Maria Allen, and before that you heard Kalante Gavin with Great. And now it's time for our flashback song of the day.
1: What we're gonna do right here is go back.
0: And I'm gonna take you back 37 years ago to the year 1989. It was in the year 1989, 37 years ago, that Motorola launched the world's smallest mobile phone, Microtech. Man, I remember before those mobile phones came out. But also in the year 1989, this icon came out with a song that crossed so many genres. It's not funny. It was Shirley Caesar, Pastor Shirley Caesar, with the song, I Remember Mama, in a Happy Way. 1989, take it

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Let me see your hand. Yeah, some of you still play. And I remember, I go down Mount Calvary, that's where I belong. And I jump and I shout and I come back home. But I was still disobedient.

0: off the line, didn't want to do anything. 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Sat down on the bottom step. 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He put some old glasses and put them right here on his nose. And
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0: was the song Nothing Else by J.J. Harrison and Youthful Praise. And before that, we heard the iconic Pastor Shirley Caesar with I Remember Mama. Now, I've got to take a break real quickly, but I don't want you to go anywhere. Stay right where you are. More of the new Donnie McClurkin Show to go.
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13: be the change, wear the change.

Welcome back, everybody. Welcome back to the new Donnie McClurkin Show, playing you the best music in the world just for you. And we're not even halfway through yet. Here's yours truly, Donnie McClurkin. But before I go into the song, let me tell you, on Saturday, May the 23rd, we're giving a spring concert, and it's going to be called The Journey. I'm taking you on a walk through my musical history that's going to lead you all the way to the debut of my brand new album, every one of the songs, finally, Donnie McClurkin. And I want to invite every one of you, come on out to Freeport, New York, Perfecting Faith Church, Freeport, New York, on Saturday, May the 23rd. Put that on your calendar, and I look to see you there. But here's yours truly, Donnie McClurkin, with a song that went up to number one, Better After All.

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1: God bless anything tested, not as a Jesus Christ, and every time. No, I must have been on the crew. Remember, Sunday on them, no, for Jesus Christ. Lift them high. I'm not here for Christ. Bust the place, bust the place. No, no, no, mercy, yes.
2: This song right here.

0: and then Kirk Franklin with He Reigns. And before that, you heard yours truly, Donnie McClurkin, with Better After a While. Can't wait to see you at that spring concert, Saturday, May the 23rd. But right now, it's time for our word of the day. This is where I take a clip of the sermon that I preach, and I play it for your inspiration. So please, let your heart be open to this word, and I give to you the word of the day. I want to speak a word to you that in the middle of a battle. I want to speak a word to you all that are in life, that are dealing with everything that life has to throw at you. I want to talk to you that are in the middle of navigating through situations and storms. I want to talk to you that have been assaulted in your mind and in your peace by the enemy. I want to talk to those of you that are fighting the good fight of faith. I'm talking to you. I'm talking to individuals right now, as well as the whole body. I want to talk to you that are in the middle of a fight, and know good and well that you have the victory. I want to talk to those who are confident in the word of God that promises that he will be with you in your hard times. I want to talk to you that are fighting demons and tearing down strongholds. And I want to talk to you that are stepping on the heads of the devil. I want to talk to you that are dealing with situations that were dealing with you, that are overcoming situations that came to overcome you. I want to talk to you. What do I want to say to you? Easy. You are unstoppable. Somebody got it. You are unstoppable. The reason why you're sitting here today is because the powers of hell could not stop you. The devil threw everything at you, including the kitchen sink, but you still withstood every attack, and you stand strong in Christ, totally confident in the power of your God. You are unstoppable.
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6: 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Hairston and Youth for Praise, Kiara Sheard Kelly, and we just added David and Tamala Mann. 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
9: 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In a 6-month clinical trial of over 370 people, those using Weight Watchers saw significantly better results than those following standard nutritional advice alone. 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

back, everybody. Welcome back to the new Donnie McClurkin Show. Man, I'm geeked about this concert coming up on May 23rd. It's going to be crazy. But right now, here's some music from Todd Delaney. It's called Proverbs 3.

That was Proverbs 3 from Todd Delaney. That boy's a worship singer and so anointed. Todd Delaney, Proverbs 3. Now listen, usually we put our shout outs right here, but I want to do something a little different. Being that you heard from DJ T-Storm yesterday with the praise break, and he told you how that song that he just did just to do hit, and it hit heavy, and it's on the charts. I'm going to play that song for you right now. And with this Saturday coming up, DJ T-Storm is going to be here, and he's going to open up our concert. That's right. Concert starts at 7 o'clock. He's going to open it up with some praise break music. But right now for you, here's DJ T-Storm, not with a praise break, but with his own song. It's all about that name, DJ T-Storm and Dominic Hall.

waiting for them to get with me. Feeling like a brand new.

0: That was Ty Tribbett with Only One Night. And before that you heard It's All About the Name from DJ T-Storm and Dominic Hall. And DJ, I'm telling you, that song is greater than you know. That song is greater than you know, son. But listen, I've got to take a break real quick. But when we come back, I've got an inspirational moment just for you.
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0: a personal note from Donnie McClurkin.
1: Hi, this is Donnie McClurkin, and I've got an inspirational moment that's just for you. I want you to know that you are so deeply loved by God. You are so deeply thought of by God that He won't let you go. That no matter how far you run, He's right there with you. And before you get to the place that you're trying to escape to, He's already there. The things that you've heard about Him can never be erased. The way that He loves you will never change. But it's love that you've never had before, and that love will never let you go. He is not a fair-weather God that leads you as soon as you do something wrong. No, He holds on to you, and He'll continue to talk to you, send people to minister to you. He'll remind you of His love. His love is just that great, and it won't let you go.

0: 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Everything I need.
1: It's 6 a.m. and time to thank God for another day. Oh, dear Lord, creator of all, I am grateful for the blessings that you have shared with me. I am thankful for my family, for my friends, and for all of whom you have allowed to be in my life. I apologize for sometimes falling short of my true God-given potential. And I earnestly embrace the opportunity to become the grandest version of the greatest vision of who I really am. I want to be one with God, one with divine health, divine wisdom, and divine love. Today, I will practice forgiveness. I will offer understanding, and I will exhibit patience. I will joyfully express praises to the Most High as I ask God to love and protect me, guide and direct me, now and forevermore. Amen. May your day be blessed. I'm Kathy Hughes.
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0: Good morning, good people. It's Get Up Mornings. I'm Erica Campbell, loving Jesus and loving you. It is a wonderful Wednesday, May the 20th. And yes, this is the day the Lord has made. We'll rejoice and we will be glad in it. Y'all, I'm super excited. I got a special guest co-host today. My friend Jonathan Nelson is in the building. Good morning, Jonathan. Woo-hoo!
1: Good morning.
0: Hey, Cheryl, we're going to have fun today.
2: I already feel like it.
1: Let's go, y'all. I'm ready.
0: Yes, y'all. We got great music, great conversation. We've got the Faith Walk, the birthday shout-outs, and 11 minutes after the hour. Sybil will give us the five things we need to know. And Griff is having a good time with his daughter, but he has a read for you. Go ahead, Griff.
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0: know that we'll go the right way as long as we're following you. In Jesus' mighty name, I pray. Thank God. Amen.
1: Amen.
0: Amen. Amen. All right, y'all. We got great music on the way from Kirk Franklin, Ja'Kaylin Carr, and Nia Allen. Here's Fred Hammond with Love Never Fails on Get Up Mornings.
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1: All right, Sybil's back with what we need to know today. Good morning, Sybil.
2: It's Sybil Wilkes with what we need to know. Tuesday was election day in states from Oregon to Georgia and states in between. Here's what happened. Keisha Lance Bottoms, the former Atlanta mayor, avoided a runoff and won the Democratic nomination Tuesday night to be Georgia's next governor, setting up a November election where she hopes to win a seat that has eluded her party for more than two decades. In addition, a win in November will make her the first African-American female governor in the country. All eyes were on Kentucky as President Donald Trump's hand-picked candidate, Ed Gallrain, defeated Congressman Thomas Massey in a primary election challenge. The president sought to unseat Massey after the eight-term representative broke with Trump on issues including the release of the Epstein files. Acting Attorney General Todd Blanche faced intense congressional questioning Tuesday regarding a new $1.776 billion fund, 1776, get it, intended to compensate victims of political weaponization. Blanche refused to rule out whether individuals convicted of violence during the January 6th Capitol riot could be eligible for financial payouts from the program. Congressional Democrats blasted the new initiative, calling the administration's anti-weaponization fund a corrupt scheme and a pure theft of public funds. An American missionary doctor working in the Democratic Republic of the Congo tested positive for Ebola after performing a recent hospital surgery. Dr. Peter Stafford was in emergency evacuation to Germany as the World Health Organization officially declared the spreading outbreak a global health emergency. Back in the Congo, Stafford's family and medical colleagues isolated under close observation while teams coordinate a full evacuation strategy. I'm Sybil Wilkes. Be informed. Be empowered.
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4: The NBA playoffs are absolutely crazy right now. In the East, the Knicks pulled off a historic 22-point comeback against the Cavaliers in overtime during Game 1 of the Eastern Conference Finals. New York fans are already acting like it's the 90s all over again. Out West, the San Antonio Spurs are defending the champion Thunder, and they gave us an instant classic. The Spurs survived a wild double overtime thriller. Wembe Minyama continues to prove that he's built for this moment. Now over to the WNBA, the league historic 30th season is officially rolling. Expansion teams are bringing fresh energy, international matchups are turning heads, and the Indiana Fever are trying to stay focused through injuries and lineup changes as expectations keep rising around the squad. And finally, Major League Baseball got a viral moment going on called tarp-offs. Male fans across stadiums from Seattle to Tampa are taking off their shirts and swinging them over their heads, soccer style, after big plays. Baseball fans said, hey, we outside too. That's your quick sports minute. I'm Shawnee Scott. Now here's Cheryl with the birthdays.
5: Thank you, Shawnee. If you're celebrating your birthday, you're celebrating today with actress Naturi Naughton. Busta Rhymes' birthday is today, and 1K Few. I've got a special birthday shout-out to Dr. Wanda Govan and Pastor David Evans. And if it's your birthday, well, birthday shout-outs are coming up in 15 minutes on Get Up Mornings with Erica Campbell.

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4: Yes, it is time for the Faith Walk. And listen, y'all know I'm still in love land from this amazing wedding that I had on Saturday. But let me tell you about the word that Pastor Warren gave us on Sunday. He preached a message called When God Seems Silent from Psalms 27. And we're in a series, so this is part 3. And he was talking about, though David celebrates how much he loves God in Psalms 23. He says, the Lord is my shepherd. By Psalms 27, he is different. He's crying, he's pleading, he's wrestling with God's silence. And he talked about God's silence, but he talked about David's ability to continue to pray during God's silence. And it was such an encouraging but sobering message, and I want to share it with you this morning because there's so many people who think that God is gone just because they're going through. And I always wonder, did they ever read the book? Because in the book, if you read Joseph's story, there was struggle. If you read Daniel's story, there was struggle. We love Esther, but if you read her story, there was struggle. And I'm not just talking about people talking about you struggle. I'm talking about serious loss and serious going through, but they were so determined and focused on who God is and really living a kingdom life. And a kingdom life is focused on heaven, not just looking good down here. And so it was very sobering, but it also challenged us to be encouraged, because it doesn't mean that he's gone just because I haven't heard him in a while. And I know that you can look at other people's lives, other people's churches, other people's ministries, and get jealous, which that's a whole issue we got to deal with in and of itself. Envy, that's a whole nother issue we've got to deal with in and of itself. But once we realize what God has for me is mine and no one can take it, but it takes something to get there. Sometimes the road will be foggy. Sometimes the road will be bumpy. Sometimes it's uncomfortable. And sometimes you'll even lead people. But the road doesn't leave. The mission doesn't leave. And God doesn't change his mind because life gets difficult. So I want to strengthen you today in understanding that what you're going through is not a sign of God's absence. It's a sign that heaven knows that you're dangerous. And hell knows that you're dangerous. And so hell is trying to stop you from what heaven wants to accomplish through you. And if you want to accomplish what God has called you to do, you're going to have to dig in and focus. Yes, our world is crazy. Yes, things are upside down and it feels like all is lost. But y'all, ain't no way my God is a loser. Ain't no way heaven is stressing about what's happening on earth. That's us. Ain't no way heaven is going, ooh, what we going to do now? They already know. There's already the victory promised to us. Thanks be unto God who always causes us to triumph. That's what the word says. So no matter how tough it gets, no matter how difficult it gets, I need you to dig in and hold on to your faith and find your place of praise that gives you strength in the trial. Find your place of praise that encourages your soul even when you're crying. Find your place of praise that can allow you to cry even if you're standing in a hospital room. It's possible, y'all. Ask me how I know. I've lived it. I've done it. I've gone through it. And I never left Jesus. Now, I didn't say I didn't cry, and my heart didn't hurt, and I didn't get discouraged. I didn't leave Jesus. That's the most important part. Don't leave Jesus. Because guess what? He's never leaving you. Don't let that silence, don't let that circumstance trick you. He ain't never leaving you. He ain't never forsaking you. Point blank, period. Be encouraged by that today. All right? That is my Faith Walk of the Day. I love you and I mean it. Get into Psalms 27 and let it bless your life. All right, guys, it's birthday shout out time. 877-242-2426. 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Give us a call if you want to celebrate somebody with us today. Jonathan, you all right?
5: I'm all right. How about you?
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4: 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Y'all pray my strength.
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7: Good morning, folks. I'm Earl Kirk. Here's the latest from News1.com. D.C. police are asking the public for help identifying suspects connected to Saturday's brawl at the Navy Yard Chipotle. The MPD Tuesday released photos of four suspects on social media. Detectives say two groups of young people got into a fight at the restaurant and tables and chairs were thrown, but nobody was hurt. D.C.'s Department of General Services is addressing problems that led to heat-related closures of two schools. Blue High and the Cardozo Education Campus were both forced to shut down after temperatures soared in classrooms for a second straight day. Officials say contingency measures and long-term solutions are being explored. Nationals beat the Mets 9-6. James Wood had an inside-the-park grand slam.
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9: Traffic, good morning to you, D.C., Maryland, and Virginia on this Wednesday. Brought to you by Mattress Firm, and looks like the Beltway local lane starting to pick up with traffic in the usual spot here between the local lane split and 295. That's the Knox and Hill here on the inner loop of the Beltway. The inner loop here in College Park, as you move around on 495 between Branch Avenue and 295, is also a little jammed up here early. Branch Avenue northbound, watch out for slow-ups on your way towards the 301 interchange. Also, Indian Head Highway northbound between Old Fort Road and Palmer Road is a little jammed up here early. Also, 95 northbound out in VA, moving towards Woodbridge exit. Watch out for a slow-up. 66 eastbound out in Centerville. An accident. The left lane is blocked. Moving towards Sutley Road this morning. Please be careful. The Third Street Tunnel northbound starting to build up.
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2: It's so little and dumb.
1: Like, where's the back of it? I don't hear the back. It sounds like it's all the back is out now. Just a circle.
0: That's all it, isn't it? That's it. Whose birthday is it?
3: My name is Terrence Johnson, calling from Charlotte, North Carolina. I would like to give a shout out to my beautiful fiance, Denise Melinda.
4: Hi, my name is Lakeisha Polite. I'm calling from Jacksonville, Florida. And I want to give a shout out to my daughter, Traquiva, on her birthday coming up on the 24th this Sunday. She'll be the big 30. And thank you all for letting me listen to Get Up Morning. God bless you all.
5: Good morning, everybody. This is Benita Behringer calling from Huntersville, North Carolina. And I've come to say happy belated birthday to my classmate, Kevin K.P. Pate, who celebrated his birthday on yesterday. And today, my cousin, Laverne Hope, also known as Pinesy, and my sister from another, Mr. Lisa Hunter. God bless them all. And guys, you know I love you, but God loves you more. And everybody in the Get Up Church, have a blessed and wonderful day.
6: A great horizon. Yes, my name is Shirley Prince. I'm from Washington, D.C. My birthday shout-out is for my great niece, Naomi Prince, which is her birthday is the 24th. My great nephew, Chase Prince, which is the 25th, along with my nephew, Gene Rowland Jr., is the 25th. My great niece, Deja, is the 26th. And my great nephew, DeMarco, is the 27th of this month. Thank you, and thanks for letting me share.
7: Yes, sir. My name is Samuel L. Jackson, minister at White Oak Missionary Baptist Church. I shout out my sister, Teddy, and my two nephews, Rashad and BJ. And I want to say that Erica Campbell, your prayers, Lord Jesus, I feel the Holy Spirit. I feel the power. Thank you.
8: Yes, my name is Logan Grant, calling from Tallahassee, Florida. I want to send a birthday shout-out to my mother. She's turning 87 years old today. So happy birthday, mother. The name is Irma Manuel. Thank you.
9: Good morning. My name is Barbara Davis, and I'm calling from Sumter, South Carolina. And I want to give a shout-out to my sister, Pamela Hudson. She's in Atlanta, Georgia, and tell her we love her.
0: Well, thank you, everybody, and happy birthday, all of y'all. Do we have any more in the Get Up Church? Cheryl, any birthdays today?
10: I don't, but Jonathan got some. Go ahead, John.
1: I want to shout out my pastor, Pastor Jamal Harrison Bryant.
0: His
1: birthday is actually tomorrow. And so we want to say happy birthday, Pastor. We love you, man.
0: Absolutely. Happy birthday, everybody. All right, y'all, stick around. There's more goodness and godness on the way. More great gospel music. Y'all, we got a song that we're playing for Jonathan a little later in the show, so don't miss that. And plus all the things that you love. The Get Up poll is on the way. We get to hear from y'all. Yes, call in. And y'all, there, we don't have any favorites. I don't know how people get in continuously. Just have to call a little early. I promise y'all, we don't have favorites. All right, stick around. There's more on the way. It's Get Up Mornings.
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14: So traffic, good morning to you. Brought to you by Mothers Against Drunk Driving. 695 northbound, really starting to build up with traffic and delays here between the Navy Yard exit, which is 6th Street Southeast, moving towards the 3rd Street Tunnel. As we take a look at the 3rd Street Tunnel, slow traffic. This is northbound 3rd Street Tunnel between Massachusetts Avenue, moving towards New York Avenue. Watch out for delays. Also out here, we're looking at 12-minute delays on the Anacostia Freeway southbound between Eastern Avenue and Pennsylvania Avenue. Kenilworth Avenue out in Prince George's County is actually a jammed up traffic situation moving between 50 and Eastern Avenue, which looks like in Camp Springs, the inner loop of the Beltway between Branch Avenue and 295, also slow. Looks like 66 express lanes here eastbound. An accident has been cleared out in VA for victims of drunken drug driving. Your grief is
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0: Good morning, good people. It's Get Up Mornings. I'm Erica Campbell, loving Jesus and loving you on this wonderful Wednesday, May the 20th. My special guest co-host today, Jonathan Nelson. Jonathan, praise the Lord.
1: Good morning. Praise him. And good morning to everybody that's listening. Wake up, y'all. Get up now.
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0: Pick up is hilarious.
10: Pick up. Lord Jesus, Cheryl.
0: What are you doing? Listen, y'all. Coming up 11 minutes after the hour, I'll share more details about my wedding over the weekend. People Magazine released the story. The reason I didn't share it over the weekend is because they had the exclusive, but I'll tell you more about that. Plus, the Erica-ism of the day. And we will introduce...

0: Yes, good people, it's Get Up Mornings, and as many of you know, I renewed my vows this Saturday, 25 years of marriage, my lovely husband, Warren Campbell, to about 500 guests, which was probably, it was a little bit more.
1: I was going to say, it was more than 500, honey bun.
0: Oh, okay.
2: Honey bun.
1: A little bit more.
0: Lord, it was more crazy and wonderful all at the same time. A lot of surprises. So I told them what I wanted, and I had a team, and they chose to do some extras. We're going to have a meeting about that later. But it was great. It was beautiful. It was wonderful.
2: And you look beautiful, Erica.
1: Oh, my goodness.
2: Yeah, you look beautiful.
1: Breathtaking. I'm telling you.
0: Y'all, I have been training for forever, but y'all know that my trainer, Don Strozier, comes on.
1: Yeah.
0: Periodically for our one healthy ever after on Wednesdays, and you know, we literally have been working muscle training, building, losing, and stuff like that, and getting ready for the event. And my husband chose to use a play on that and said,
1: "Let me tell you something.
0: Eating like a rabbit. Let me give you some more carrots and baby upgraded the ring,
1: honey."
0: I said, "Come on, 25 years and listen." My daughter Crystal was like, "How do I get this?" I said, "25 years, honey. This is not a starter ring.
1: Right.
0: This is not a I just got married ring.
1: This is we have been in something.
2: And you got to get a man that really loves you.
0: Right. Listen.
2: Going to take good care of you.
1: Absolutely. And who can buy you carrots, honey.
0: Lord have mercy. So much. So many people. But y'all know how it goes, of course, that night. I cannot believe I didn't get an invitation. Listen, ma'am, if you saw me talking about it on Tamron Hall, if you saw it on my page and you commented and you didn't just call and say, "Hey, E, when is the wedding?" Then it's on you.
1: Because guess who did that? Me.
0: Cheryl did. I'm getting my ticket, but I didn't get my,
1: I'm going to need the information. I'm going to get the information.
2: Showed up and knocked on that door. I'm coming on in, church. Open the door. I'll be there.
0: I am.
1: And walked in like, "I'm the executive producer for Get Up Mornings. How you doing? Thank you."
0: I told her who you were.
1: Yeah, you did. You did.
0: No, it was wonderful. My kids, the kids singing. So at my first wedding, it was my sisters, my sister Elena and Shantae. They sang This Day by Walter Hawkins.
1: Oh.
0: From, the Music and Arts. I think it was a Music and Arts Seminar record that was from.
1: Mm-hmm. Mm-hmm.
2: Yes.
0: And so it was my children and my nieces and nephews and all of them sing, but they had never sang together. And so having them sing that song was just so beautiful. I was a little upset with Krista because she didn't come in until the day before. So she missed several rehearsals. I almost said, "Okay, we're going to let the praise team do it." And they was like, "No,
1: and led it." And
0: it.
1: Then she led a
2: Oh, and she can sing too.
1: And she sang her face off.
2: That baby can sing.
0: Listen. It was really a wonderful experience. And I told my team and everybody around me, I wanted it to feel like love in the room. I didn't want people to just come watch us. I wanted them to feel and know the real work, but understand that it's possible. Mm-hmm. You know, so we said over and over again, this ain't easy. This was tough, you know. And I think when you tell people that, they realize you're not failing because you're having a tough season. Mm-hmm. And it was a blessing. Y'all, my dress was gifted to me.
1: Let me tell you something about this dress.
0: My dress was gifted to me. That
1: so is Jonathan, when it got to the point where they were to kiss each other, she had Krista come take the train off, honey. And then Zaya wipes the lipstick off her lips.
2: And her train filled the temple.
0: Come on!
1: And they forgot we were in the room. Let me just say that.
2: Oh, okay. All right. So y'all said, "Well, we have been married 25 years. You're going to get this kiss today.
0: You're going to get this sugar. That's what you're going to get." Oh, and it's a video of my daughter, Zaya, turning to the left, looking with this face like, "Okay, really, mom and dad?"
2: Yeah, end it, church.
0: Now. But I think the biggest testament was a lot of the men after this, that I really feel encouraged. I feel like this is possible. You know, I don't feel like you guys are an anomaly and it can never happen again. A cousin of mine who has his girlfriend been his wife for the last 7 years. He just called her wife. We were like, "Now, cousin, you know we know she's not your wife from rent." He said, "You know what? I feel like I want to do it for real. I want to make a real covenant and a real promise. You know what I mean? A real commitment." Mm-hmm. And that is really what we wanted, you know? We wanted the folks to shack in and say, "Let's just go on and get married for real." I'm sorry, y'all. I'm old school. I wanted the folks
2: we
0: that
2: are, we
1: you
2: are
1: say
2: too.
1: Shacking.
0: We are too. Shacking. Yeah. Shacking. That means living together, not married, good people. Yeah.
2: Y'all over there shacking. Y'all
0: over there married. Shacking.
2: That's my dad.
1: Over there.
0: Listen, I told my members at my church, if you say God brought you here, but in order to stay here, you got to live with somebody you ain't married to, I question whether he told you or you not doing it the way he designed, okay? Because he ain't going to walk you into something and you got to live outside of his will and his law in order to get it done right. I don't know where this went, y'all. It just changed. I love you so much. I can't help it. I'm churchy. Stick around. There's more on the way. It's Get Up Mornings.
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5: So traffic brought to you by Mothers Against Drunk Driving. Really heavy traffic here on 295. This is southbound between Eastern Avenue and Pennsylvania Avenue. Also, as you make your way in the Third Street Tunnel between Massachusetts Avenue and New York Avenue, that's Third Street Tunnel northbound. Also dealing with slow-ups, the Beltway, local lanes, the inner loop, still dealing with jammed-up traffic here out in Oxon Hill, moving towards 295. Also dealing with slow ups on the inner loop of the Beltway in Camp Springs on your way towards Branch Avenue, and which Branch Avenue northbound on your way towards the 301 interchange in Prince George's County. We got 13-minute delays, 95 northbound out in Virginia this morning as you move towards the Woodbridge exit is a stop-and-go situation. For victims of drunk and drug driving, your grief is unique, but you're not alone.
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2: Listen, y'all, the Party with a Purpose is back. 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Y'all, listen, I know that I usually do the Ericaism, and today I just want to talk about church. I want to talk about how church has changed, the churches that are still passionate about souls. Old church, it was different. I can honestly say, I feel like our generation, when they told us to do things in church, we did it. Even if we didn't understand, even if we had attitude, we did it. And we served. We came. I was in the choir. If they asked me to do announcements, if they asked me to do anything, I did it because they asked me to. Did I always understand? No. But I think that there's a generation that needs everything explained. Tell me why, what my benefit is. Tell me what your benefit is. It's just a strange time in churches. And while I know that's not all churches, it is a lot of churches. And I think they are literally suffering from the spirit of intimidation. Intimidated that the members will leave. Intimidated that they won't give their tithes. I'll lose my digital staff, and what will we do if we're not digital? Like, how do you feel, Jonathan? Because I feel like your church is your church is popular, but your pastors can preach, and they love the Lord and they love serving people. So how do you balance coming from the old school but living in a new school generation?
3: So I call it like this. My theology is not either or; it's both and. So because we serve at an intergenerational church, you've got to incorporate a little bit of everything. You're drawing a new demo, new young people, so you have the lights, camera, and action. But then at some point, you got to throw in some hymns. You have to incorporate all of the generations. You got to dial all of the extra back. And then you got to make sure that the focus is centered not on personality, but on presence, like on God's presence. I think that is what we are lacking in this current climate, that we've taken God out of the equation. We got to put him back in the equation.
2: Absolutely. Cheryl, you serve in ministry.
4: Mm-hmm.
2: And we're all like, so I'm non-denomination, which I never thought I would be. That our bishop was
4: y'all
2: was
4: full
2: Baptist.
4: Gospel, ain't y'all? Now
2: we're full gospel. Well, no, we're not a quote-unquote full gospel church, even though he is an overseer.
4: Gotcha.
2: And full gospel. But I grew up Kojic, so I'm mixed spiritually. Mm-hmm. I'm spiritually mixed. I'm Kojic at heart, always and forever. But there are so many differences. Cheryl, you move in a lot of circles, especially hosting events. How do you handle the different environments that you walk in?
4: You know, we were talking about it yesterday on Bible study, that you got to have such a relationship with the Lord that whatever environment you're in, you got to ask him to make sure you get what you need to get there, because you'll get so focused on this is how we do it that you'll miss him.
2: Right.
4: You'll get so focused on, you know, if they not shouting, if they not clapping on the 2 and 4, if they're not the technicality of what church, you know what I mean? What church, you know, is how we're used to having it, that you'll miss God. And you'll be like, oh, Lord, that organ player. Oh, Lord, but Lord, close my eyes. Cause I've watched, my grandmother and Mother McCrimmon get in church and close their eyes at all the shenanigans so that they can hear specifically what God is doing. And I think that's what we have to do. We can't get so focused on this is how we do it. You got to make sure you ask God to show up.
2: Yeah, absolutely. Let me tell you something about Warren Campbell. As much as he is a perfectionist when it comes to music, he is very sensitive to his members. And I playfully say his members, because if there is somebody that sings and it's not quite what I think it should be, he'll go leave them alone. They'll get there.
3: Yeah.
2: He was like, hey, I mean, there's a guy who does one of our faith declarations, and it's not my favorite. And he's like, leave him alone. He'll get there. He's serving. He's consistent, and he's here. And we need those kind of hearts working in ministry. So while it is a different day in church, there are still folks in churches that love the Lord and love the people and are serious about God. Y'all stick around. We got more on the way. We're going to hear Jonathan's new song. Up next is Get Up Mornings.
3: Let's go.
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9: Good morning, folks. I'm Earl Kirk. Here's the latest from News1.com. A motorcyclist is dead after a crash involving a tractor-trailer in Fairfax County. It happened near Route 29 in Meadow Estates in the Centerville area Tuesday afternoon. The cause is still under investigation, and more details are expected later today. WSSE Water is working to repair a water main break in Bethesda. Water flooded part of Bradley Boulevard when the 20-inch main broke Tuesday afternoon. The street was closed between Hillendale and Arlington Roads, so the water could drain and crews could begin repairs. There's no timeline for the restoration of service. Nationals beat the Mets 9-6. James Wood had an inside-the-park grand slam.
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11: Traffic brought to you by Mothers Against Drunk Driving. Good morning to you, and it looks like the Anacostia Freeway southbound, we're dealing with delays between Eastern Avenue and Pennsylvania Avenue as we are looking at 695 northbound between the 11th Street Bridge and the 3rd Street Tunnel. Is moving a little slow as you make your way into the district. Inbound New York Avenue towards Bladensburg Road northeast is really a jammed up traffic situation as we move on 395 northbound from the Pentagon exit out in VA towards the 14th Street Bridge. Watch out for delays. Also, things are slow on 95 northbound on and off out in VA moving towards Fairfax County Parkway. Looks like Indian Head Highway northbound also a little jammed up as you make your way from Old Fort Road out in Upper Marlboro. Pennsylvania Avenue northbound is also jammed up. So for victims of drunk and drug driving, your grief is unique.
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0: It's Get It Mornings, y'all. I'm Erica Campbell and my friend Jonathan Nelson in for Griff today. Jonathan, you got a new single. Tell him about it.
1: It's called When I Think I Thank. It okay. really is a song of gratitude. It's a song telling God thank you. You know, Jesus healed 10 lepers and only one came back to say thank you. So I don't know about anybody else, but I'm one of the ones that's saying thank you. So that really is what this song is all about. When I think, I thank.
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0: Fire.
1: Thank you.
0: Oh, Lord. Okay. How did this song come about?
2: So, hey, Dad. I don't know if he's up yet. So, y'all know I'm from a Pentecostal church. My father would get up and say, when I think of the goodness of Jesus. First of all, in T-minus 30 seconds, my father could destroy the church, right? Mm-hmm. So, he said, when I think of the goodness of Jesus and all he's done for me. Everybody said, hallelujah, right? Mm-hmm. And he says, when I think about it, I think about it. So, that always logged in the back of my head. And so the scripture in Luke 17, I started reading that and the concept started being developed. I sat down with to my Baltimore family, Kenneth Shelton and Joe Pryor. Mm-hmm. I was actually on an airplane and a lot of it came to me. I sat down with them and the song just came into full fruition. Jaleesa Faye, I don't know if y'all know her.
0: Yes.
2: But Jaleesa, she was in North Carolina. Mm-hmm. She might be listening this morning, but she did a lot of the vocal arrangements. And then there you have it. I wanted to have a fresher, younger sound in the BGVs. So yes, she did some arrangements and there's a song. When I think, it makes me think.
0: I love it.
2: And with the loud voice, I'll say thank you, Lord.
0: Yeah. Nice. So it's been worth the wait because it's been a minute and we've been waiting on music. But what has been your focus lately?
2: So focus has been my church, New Birth in Atlanta. It's been family. I've become a grandfather. Still married 27 years.
3: Yay. Hey, Chris.
2: Hey, Chris. And my daughter's now in college. So I just kind of have been leaning into like church and family. And my mom passed last year. God bless her spirit. Mm-hmm. Dr. Bessie Nelson, the late Dr. Bessie Nelson. So I needed a moment to grieve. Mm-hmm. And now I'm in my healing process. And so now it really is time to work and receive the downloads from heaven. I know I'm churchy, but what God wants me to say through music so that I can get back to inspiring and encouraging people.
0: So, Jonathan, you serve a lot and you pour a lot. Where do you go to stay connected?
2: Mm-hmm. So, let me tell you this. I don't know if you ever met Pastor Tammy Renee Glenn.
0: Mm-hmm. Oh.
2: Do I need to say more?
0: Oh, honey, Lord Jesus. Okay. I experienced her at a prayer meeting. She wore me out. And I went because I'm a fan. I went because I've watched her sermons on YouTube and I've seen her online. And when I found out that she was at John Hanna's 12-hour prayer here in L.A., baby, I went in my... No, it was actually 6 hours of prayer here in L.A.
2: Yeah.
0: And my intention was to be there for maybe an hour or two. I stayed for the whole thing.
2: So she's...
0: The whole thing. I was in the floor.
2: So exactly. So she's my spiritual mom, but she is really family. To us. When my mom was in transition, she could feel what was going on. She said, Jonathan, what's going on? The Holy Ghost told me to call.
3: Oh. Mm.
2: Crazy, right? So
3: she
2: really challenges me to get back to the paper Bible saved. Mm-hmm. She asked me, Jonathan, how you doing? Where are you in your walk? Are you reading your word? Are you praying?
0: Yeah.
2: So that helps me to stay connected to God.
0: Yeah, I love that. I love that. And I think everybody needs that. And God is aligning me with somebody that I believe is my new person, especially with my Aunt Teresa and Uncle Charles having gone on to be with the Lord. And now me being a first lady, I need that. I can't survive without it. And there's some great people around me. But I'm like, Lord, show me who my person is.
2: Yeah.
0: Because the others have gone. And so I love hearing that you have that. I love this new music. And I love you. And thank you for being with me today. All right, y'all. Stick around. We got more on the way. It's Get Up Mornings.
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6: Good morning, good people. It's Get Up Mornings. I'm Erica Campbell, loving Jesus and loving you on a wonderful Wednesday, May the 20th. It is the top of the hour. 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
6: All right, good people, in for grit today is my friend, Jonathan Nelson. Thanks for being with me today, Jonathan. 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
8: I'm honored to be here. In the words of Cheryl Jackson, yes, I am. Happy.
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8: Yes.
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8: Okay, so guys, you can hit me on my Instagram, TikTok, all the good stuff. Jonathan Nelson Music. Hit me up. It's really me.
6: I love that. 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Amen.
8: Yes.
6: We're fine check sites. All right, guys. Healthy Ever After, 11 minutes after the hour. We'll talk to our health expert, Dr. Ian Smith. Also, Wake Up and Win with Dr. Willie Jolly. His message, the three legs to the wealth stool. Music on the way from Jason Nelson, Dietrich Haddon, and J.J. Harrison. Here's Mariah Carey featuring the Clark Sisters with Jesus I Do on Get Up Mornings.

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5: Today we're talking about stroke awareness and stroke awareness in the Black community. Stroke remains one of the leading causes of death and disability, but many strokes can be prevented with the right information and action. Dr. Ian Smith, author of the new book, The Last 15, is here to break it all down for us. Hey, good morning, Dr. Ian.
6: Good morning. Good to talk to you as always.
5: Awesome. Welcome to have you back. Listen, let's go right back to the basis. We all have heard of the word or the term stroke, but what exactly is it?
6: Well, first of all, stroke kills about 20 to 25,000 African Americans each year. So it's the third leading cause of death for our population. Listen, everyone's heard the term stroke. Mm-hmm. Stroke is about blood flow, okay? A stroke happens when the blood flow to part of the brain is either blocked or when the blood vessel bursts in the brain. So there are two different types of stroke. There's ischemic. That means that the blood flow has been blocked, so you're not getting your oxygen, which is inside the blood. Or there's hemorrhagic. That's the bleeding part. So we know that Jamie Foxx has reported he had bleeding in the brain, so he had the hemorrhagic type of stroke, which tends to be more fatal. It's more lethal because you got to try to stop that bleeding, and it's in the brain, and the brain is inside of your skull, and the only way to get to it is open up the skull to get to the brain to stop the bleeding. So the issue with stroke, though, is that the danger is time. Within just a couple of minutes, your brain cells begin to die. And this is why a stroke is a medical emergency. The faster the treatment starts, the better your chance of survival and recovery.
5: Got it. So why are Black Americans at a higher risk for stroke?
6: Well, unfortunately, for a lot of other diseases, it's the same issue.
5: Mm-hmm.
6: It's diabetes, it's high blood pressure, it's obesity, it's heart disease. All of these conditions actually increase your risk for stroke. Here's the other sad news, unfortunately. We're seeing that not only are we developing stroke more, but we're doing it at younger ages, and we typically have more severe complications. So all kinds of things like chronic stress, which God knows these days we have so much stress as being Black people, limited access to health care, and delaying treatment. They can also play a role. Some people say, oh, let me just wait and see if it works out. No, with a stroke, it doesn't work out. You need to get treatment fast.
5: Absolutely. What are the warning signs?
6: So I want people to remember the word FAST, F-A-S-T. FAST, F stands for facial drooping, when the face starts to droop. A stands for arm weakness. S is speech difficulty. And T is one of the most important, it's time. You've got to call 911 if you see people having some of these symptoms so you can get them to the hospital. Other symptoms, by the way, sudden confusion, dizziness, maybe trouble seeing, or even a severe headache. These are symptoms that you should not ignore and get help right away.
5: Wow. Give us three things people can do today to lower their risk.
6: Yeah. First of all, everyone should know their blood pressure. At least once a year, you should be going to your doctor, checking your blood pressure. But your blood pressure should be checked every few months, especially if you're at high risk. Second, we got to move. There's not enough physical activity. We got to keep moving. It's not just about going to the gym, though I love gyms and I advocate for gyms. Just getting out, gardening, walking, going to a park, that makes a difference. And lastly, it's the salt, the sugary drinks, and the high processed foods. I tell you, if I could get our people to consume, let's say, a third, I'm not saying totally get rid of it, though I would like that, but if you just cut it down to a third of what you're consuming as far as salt and sugary drinks, and replace it with fruits and vegetables and whole foods, you would see a dramatic difference in the risk for stroke and other types of illnesses like diabetes and high blood pressure.
5: Man, always a wealth of information. This is so good. We're talking to Dr. Ian Smith. Stay connected by logging on to DrIanSmith.com. Spell out the word doctor. Dr. Ian, thank you. Thank you so much. Look forward to talking to you next month.
6: Always. Thank you. Take care.
5: All righty. The Get Up Poll is coming up next on Get Up Mornings with Erica Campbell.
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12: On into you traffic brought to you by Mattress Firm and, of course, 395 northbound. Jammed up with traffic out in Springfield as you make your way towards the Beltway and then King Street. Also, things are slow on 395 northbound as you make your way towards the 14th Street Bridge here from Washington Boulevard out in VA. Looks like India Head Highway northbound. 19-minute delays. Making your way towards Southern Avenue out in Southeast D.C. From actually Old Fort Road there on the south end. Looks like traffic is actually slow on 695 northbound between the 11th Street Bridge and the 3rd Street Tunnel, in which the 3rd Street Tunnel is moving slow between D Street Northwest and New York Avenue, in which we're watching slow-ups as you make your way in Upper Marlboro. This is on Pennsylvania Avenue northbound, moving towards Suitland Parkway, waking up drained, and Mattress Firm sleep.
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19: The reality is we have again circled the moon with four astronauts taking pictures and returned safely for a cost of over $4 billion. The first trip to the moon in 1969 cost about $2.5 billion in today's money value, but the astronauts walked around, placed an American flag on the moon, took pictures, and returned safely. So my question is, what have these flights to the moon produced other than some very expensive pictures and, of course, made some rocket ship investors very wealthy? Has exploration of the moon brought us closer to finding a cure for cancer as numbers continue to rise? Or has exploring the moon helped us to figure out how to feed millions of Americans who go to bed every night hungry, many without shelter? Or is the reality that those in charge of spending our tax dollars are more concerned with their friends getting richer than they are about you and me being okay?
18: This is Reality Radio with Kathy Hughes. What's your reality?
19: What's your reality? What's your reality? What's your...
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0: You're listening to Get Up Mornings with Erica Campbell. 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
1: Hey, this is Dr. Willie Jolly, and today I want to share what I've been taught over the last 20 years interviewing billionaires and multimillionaires on my Willie Jolly Wealthy Ways podcast. I've learned that wealth is like a stool with three legs. The three legs are income, investments, and insurance. If any of the three legs are kicked out from the stool will fall. So all three legs are critically important. In chapter 24 of my new book, Rich is Good, Wealthy is Better, I share that you must strive to have multiple streams of income, because having only one stream is risky. If you have one stream and something disrupts that stream, your stool can come crashing down. We have seen that with the people who were negatively impacted by DOGE, people who were good government employees, yet they were unfairly fired. So that is why you need additional streams of income. You need to stay tuned, because I will share in upcoming messages some of the options I've written about in the book that anyone can employ. This is Dr. Willie Jolly. Go to winwithwillie.com for more information on the book and other items to help you grow yourself and to grow your wealth. 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I'm excited about all the pastors around America who have made Rich is Good, Wealthy is Better a bestseller, because they've told their congregations that they need to get this book. Like Pastor Jamal Bryant, who not only endorsed the book and told everybody in his congregation they needed to get the book, but then he preached his whole sermon on the book. Wow. So go to Rich is Good, Wealthy is Better .com and get your copies now. 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
3: 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All right, Cheryl, what are we talking about today?
4: All right, so I thought because we had Jonathan on today that it's always great to have artists on. And we were talking about this a little bit off air about songs right now, songs that are out, songs that are, you know, that's hitting hard for us, right? And so it's just a simple get up poll. What's a song at the top of your playlist right now? What is the song that really is got you saying, and I'm not even pulling your heart or pulling you through, but you just like this song. I really love this new one from PJ Morton. It's called Mercy. That's really good. And he's got a record that's coming out. It's called Saturday Night, Sunday Morning. So he's got half of his R&B, half of it is Sunday gospel songs. And so the single he has now for the gospel side of it is called Mercy. I like it. I like it. And that's at the top of my playlist right now. What about you guys?
3: I would say Able by Daryl Walls.
4: Yeah.
3: I listen to old music, y'all. I still be listening to the Winans and the Hawkins. And I do. I still listen to old music.
4: That's fine.
3: But there's
4: fine.
3: A lot of stuff. I do like that. God, I'm just grateful for you. Mm-hmm. Who am I that you keep me on your mind? God, I'm grateful for you. I do love that one. What about you, Jonathan?
5: So that would be one. When I Think I Thank by Me.
4: Absolutely. Come on.
5: I got to make sure we
4: put a good favorite right now. Like,
5: come on, praise. Amen.
4: It feels so good. It feels good, Jonathan. It's I can see song. That.
5: Thank
4: yeah.
5: you.
3: Mm-hmm. Absolutely.
5: And I would say I'm with you. So I'm in a creative writing space. So I've been going back, diving back into old gospel music. I'm on the Clark Sisters again. I'm on, I was listening to, James Hall was at my church this past Sunday for my pastor's birthday.
3: Oh, wow. Yeah, I saw that.
5: I went through his whole catalog. Like, y'all, I was driving in a car, Bishop Hezekiah Walker. So I went back, I'm back in choir head mode. So that's kind of like where I am right now.
3: Nice.
4: Got you.
3: So we want to hear from you, Get Up Church. What song is blessing your soul right now? We new songs. Let's talk about new songs. I know old songs are blessing you, but if there's a new song that's blessing your life right now, give us a call and share it with us this morning. 877-242-2426. A lot of great music out there. People still have the goal to encourage and enlift and direct people to Jesus. And we want to hear. Yeah, maybe we don't know about it. Young, put us up on game. Give us a call. 877-242-2426. 877-242-2426.
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3: Good morning, folks. I'm Earl Kirk. Here's the latest from News1.com. The attempted murder trial of a Bowie police officer is expected to wrap up today. Sergeant Robert Warrington was charged in 2024 after he shot a man while investigating a car that was stopped along the side of a road. The man he shot was holding a cell phone while defense attorneys say the officer thought the guy was armed. A judge expected to issue a verdict today. Governor Spanberger has vetoed two bills that would have established a retail cannabis marketplace in Virginia. Spanberger says she wants a safe, legal, and well-regulated marketplace and didn't feel the bills approved by the General Assembly met those goals. Nationals beat the Mets 9-6. The series continues tonight at 6:45.
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5: 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Good morning to you, D.C., Maryland, Virginia, and 395 northbound as you make your way from the Beltway towards King Street out in VA. We are dealing with jammed up traffic. Also 95 northbound in Del City, VA, moving towards Fairfax County Parkway. We're dealing with like 30-minute delays. In the district, looks like the 3rd Street Tunnel delays here. This is jammed up traffic that we're watching northbound between D Street Northwest, moving towards New York Avenue, in which traffic is also slow here on 695 northbound between the 11th Street Bridge, sliding over towards the 3rd Street Tunnel, and with Suitland Parkway inbound, moving from Silver Hill Road towards South Capitol Street is actually jammed up. Looks like the Beltway inner loop, we're still dealing with jammed up traffic moving towards Branch Avenue. It's not too late. There are thousands of kids waiting over a year for a sponsor in their way today. 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
6: So Ahab, watch this, went into the house sullen and displeased. He was pouting like a little child. I told the first service that his lip was poked out so far that you could have tripped over it. And he was upset because of the word which Naboth the Jezreelite had spoken to him. But the problem was Ahab wasn't taught the word no as a youngster. You see, I'd like to say yes as much as the next person, but I also know that most relationships won't stay healthy without a few well-placed no's. Parents, keep that in mind. 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Not no to everything, but every now and then, you got to give him a no so he can deal or she could deal with disappointment. 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Pay attention to what I'm saying.
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3: Today we are talking about the songs at the top of your playlist. What are you listening to these days? We want to know. Let's go to the phones and talk to Millie in South Carolina. Hey, Millie, what's at the top of your song list?
4: Good morning. I am loving Love Never Fails.
5: Oh, Fred Hammond, yes.
4: You know, I'm rocking that. Love never fails.
3: Go ahead, mother.
6: Yes.
3: Thank you for calling today.
4: Thank you. Have a beautiful day.
3: You too. Bye-bye. Mimi from Florida is on the line. Hey, Mimi, what's at the top of your playlist right now?
7: Hi, good morning. At the top of my playlist right now is Still by Jonathan McReynolds and Jamal Roberts.
3: Ooh.
7: And also, I have one more. It's called Morning by Mr. Jason Claiborne and Pastor Mike Sr.
3: Very nice.
5: They just dropped that. Yeah.
3: Thank you so much for calling.
7: Thank you. Y'all have a great day.
3: Ed from Texas is on the line. Hey, Ed, tell us what's at the top of your playlist right now.
8: Hey, good morning. The top of my playlist, and I'm not just saying it because he's there, but it's Your World by Jonathan McReynolds. I listen to it every day when I'm starting to feel myself.
3: Nice. Come on. Right now.
5: Jonathan McReynolds isn't here. Jonathan Nelson is here.
3: Yeah.
8: Oh, thank God. Okay, because I was just going to let it slide.
6: I was just taking the blessing. It's all good.
3: I love it.
8: Listen, I just got in my car and I heard Jonathan.
3: It's all good.
6: This is your world. I'm just living in it.
3: Yeah.
8: All right. Feel myself.
3: I love it. Thank you for calling. Bye.
8: Thank you. Bye-bye.
6: Pam in Utah, what's at the top of your list?
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6: Hey, nice. From D.C., ain't he?
5: No, Atlanta.
6: That's Atlanta.
9: I have no idea. I just know that song is just Fresh Start. blessed me. It has been such a blessing to me.
3: Aw, that's wonderful. Thank you for sharing that with us today.
9: Thank you. Bye-bye.
3: Sherry in Mississippi is on the line. Hey, Sherry, what's at the top of your playlist?
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3: Very nice.
10: Celebrate Me. Celebrate Me by Ingrid Rose.
3: Okay, well, thank you so much. I don't think we know that one. Thank you for sharing it.
10: All right, thank you.
6: Gigi in D.C., tell me what's on your playlist.
11: Hey, good morning, family. Erica, congratulations on the anniversary morning.
3: Thank you.
11: Good morning, Brother Jonathan.
6: Good morning.
11: It's got to be Jacobin called Jehovah Jireh.
3: Oh.
11: I won't stop believing. I won't stop believing no matter what it look like, no matter what it feel like. That song takes me all the way in. All the way out, I have to go sit down sometimes.
3: Oh, wow.
11: Get my whole child in.
3: God bless you. I love that song.
11: So, yeah, that's what it is to me. You guys have a wonderful day. Love you.
3: Thank you. Bye-bye.
11: Bye.
3: Rita in Detroit is on the line. Hey, Rita, tell me what's at the top of your playlist.
12: The top of my playlist is by Red Hand, and the song is That's What He Said. All of the ones on the album are really good and encouraging, but that's the one. And then next to that is Grace on the same album.
3: I love it. Well, thank you so much for sharing that with us today. God bless you.
12: Can I say one more thing, please?
3: Sure.
12: About a month or so ago, Cheryl was talking about testimonies. I've been in the Church of God in Christ all of my years, and she made the statement when people testify and they say, those that know the worst of prayer, please pray for me.
3: Mm-hmm.
12: My whole life, I thought they were saying those that know the words of prayer, but it didn't sound right. And when she said the words of prayer, a light went on.
3: Wow.
12: Forever. So, thank you.
3: The worth of prayer. Wow. Well, thank you for sharing that. God bless you.
12: Thank you.
3: Well, that is our next Get Up Poll question, I guess. What's words that you didn't understand growing up in church?
5: Exactly. I bet y'all didn't know the name of that song that lady was saying, did you? You was like, oh, we don't know that.
3: I didn't know. I don't know.
6: Celebrate me.
3: Celebrate me.
6: Celebrate me.
3: Celebrate me.
6: And celebrate me.
5: Me.
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18: So traffic brought to you by Mothers Against Drunk Driving. Extremely slow traffic out on 295. This is southbound at Eastern Avenue out northeast. 60-minute delays on your way towards the 11th Street Bridge. Oh my goodness, it is really jam-packed out there on the Anacostia Freeway. Looks like traffic is slow in the 3rd Street Tunnel. Not as bad by far as that situation on 295, but traffic is actually slow here in the 3rd Street Tunnel northbound between D Street Northwest moving towards New York Avenue. We got slow ups on New York Avenue, especially making your way into the district towards Bladensburg Road northeast, and then making your way up towards the 3rd Street Tunnel. So it's pockets of slow ups out on New York Avenue this morning. Also, things are slow on 395 northbound out in Arlington, VA, as you make your way from Washington Boulevard towards the 14th Street Bridge. For victims of drunk and drug driving, your grief is unique, but you're not alone. 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
3: Good morning, good people. It's Get Up Mornings. I'm Erica Campbell, loving Jesus and loving you. 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All right, guys, coming up this hour, let's see, we've got the love talk of the day, then we got trending topics on the way. Oh, still more great gospel music just for you. Cheryl, tell them what music is on the way.
5: Absolutely. Donald Lawrence, Pastor Mike Jr., Ricky Diller. But here's Ty Tribbett with Holy You on Get Up Mornings with Erica Campbell.

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3: Yes, it is time for the Love Talk of the Day. And listen, y'all, I'm going to be floating for a little while, all right? I just need y'all to know and understand. But of course, in this season of love for me, and the renewal and all that, I'm having a lot of conversations with a lot of my single friends. And what I'm realizing is people are trying to ensure 5 years of a healthy relationship before they choose one. They aren't taking a chance on relationships because they want to confirm that everything will be right once I get in it. That means you will never get in a relationship because there's no way to assure it. And just as sure as you are going to be in a relationship with another human being with two arms and two legs, there's going to be something that rubs you wrong that is uncomfortable. And in my opinion, the beauty of love is what helps hold you together while you overcome different things that you are or have become by yourself because you're trying to do life with someone else. And so that requires patience and sacrifice and understanding and healthy conversations. It requires not judging. It requires not being a victim. It requires so much. But what you can't do is think that you're going to perfect yourself and once I'm perfect, someone will choose me. That's not the case. They'll pick you with your broken self. They'll pick you with things that you have to fix. And I know that we are definitely in this era caught up on what we look like on the outside. And that can't be the biggest, it's the biggest trick. Because what you look like on the outside has no bearing on whether you will stay together and stay happy. It is your choice. It is your decision to love. It is the person with a heart that's aligned with God. With its understanding that God had designed this before I ever met him. It's understanding that. And when you know that and you believe that God is in it, it gives you the strength and the ability to go through difficult days and tough days. But I'm telling you, without those difficult days, you don't understand the beauty of the good ones. The beauty of the good days remind you of the bad days and you go, oh my God, how did we overcome that? And I know everybody thinks everything is cheating. Y'all, that's a thing and it's a big thing. But it be family stuff, it be money stuff, it's kids stuff, it's personal stuff, it's being heard, it's being able to speak up, it's someone over talking you, it is big personalities and small personalities, it is so many things, it is we go to different churches because we got different, it is people who are married and not married all at the same time. I'm telling you, it's crazy out in these love streets. But when you put God at the center and your goal is to honor God in all that you say and you do, it's a different wisdom, knowledge, and understanding. And so I want you to understand that you will never be perfect and they will never be perfect. And you have to choose to love them. And they have to choose to love you. And that is the beginning of forever. You can't get to forever trying to pick it apart. You just have to take a chance. And listen, y'all, every relationship doesn't work. We know that. I'm talking about beautifully saved people who've been leading ministries and in church and all of that. And sometimes it doesn't work. I don't know why. And guess what? I can't make it sin or not sin on their part. We're going to stand before God and he going to help us understand that. We'll understand that better by and by. But what I do know is you have to choose someone and they have to choose you. And y'all have to choose each other every single day. And just keep coming home to one another. Just to try it again another day. All right. That's my love talk of the day, y'all. It ain't no magic trick. It ain't no secret code. It's just you keep coming home, you keep trying, you keep caring, you keep loving, you keep talking. That's it. That's all. I love you and I mean it. That's the love talk of the day. Now y'all stick around. We've got trending topics up next on Get Up Morning.
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1: 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Cheryl, what are we talking about today? 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And if you are a fan like I am, I don't know if anybody is, but I am. And I'm excited to talk about it. It's up next on Get Up Mornings.
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4: Absolutely. Listen, Sybil Wilkes talked a little bit about it, but Keisha Lance Bottoms, the former mayor of Atlanta and Biden's White House advisor, won the Democratic nomination for Georgia governor in a solid victory, avoiding a runoff in the Peach State.
3: Nice.
4: Jonathan, I know you're in Atlanta.
5: I'm in Atlanta
4: part-time.
5: Right now, and
4: yeah.
5: It's a buzz. Everybody's excited. They're going crazy.
3: Mm-hmm. I love it.
4: She will head the general election on November 3rd against the Republican nominee after an upcoming runoff election between Georgia Lieutenant Governor Burt Jones and Rick Jackson, a billionaire healthcare executive. If victorious, Bottoms 56 will also become Georgia's first black female governor and the first in the nation. Come on.
3: Wow.
4: I love that.
5: Y'all better make sure y'all get out here and vote now. We got to make sure we got to carry it on through.
3: You can't complain if you don't say nothing if you ain't voting. Don't complain. Don't go on no podcast. Don't do no tangents on Facebook if you ain't voting.
4: Mm-hmm. Y'all, we have to vote these primary elections. To see things change, we have to vote.
5: We have to vote, y'all.
4: I can't say that enough. I can't say it hard enough. Make sure you are making the polls in your local elections. All right. More than two decades after Grey's Anatomy's first turned surgical interns into household names, well, Shondaland's universe is preparing for another expansion, this time deep in the heart of Texas. According to Deadline, ABC has officially headed a series ordered to a new untitled Grey's Anatomy spinoff co-created by franchise mastermind Shonda Rhimes and current Grey's Anatomy showrunner Meg Marinas. A longtime series, Ellen Pompeo, is also attached as executive producer. And I've noticed in the last few episodes of Grey's Anatomy that she's also executive producing it and just showing up when she feel like it. It's not even her being the star of it anymore, but she's showing up and making cameos and building off of it. But I like it. The new drama will reportedly center on a team working at a rural West Texas medical center described as the last chance for care before Miles of Nowhere, giving the franchise a dramatically different backdrop from the story's hallway of Seattle Gray Sloan Memorial Hospital. And I'm a big Grey's Anatomy fan, so I thought this is going to be good. I mean, I'm in bed by the time it come on now, but I go back and binge watch.
5: My wife and my daughter, they go ahead and tissue and be watching it, so
4: see?
5: I'll let them know.
4: Yeah, it's a spinoff coming. It's a spinoff coming. All right. And then finally, guys, I'm going to do this every single day. We are on the first round ballot of the Stellar Awards. That's Get Up Mornings with Erica Campbell once again in the Syndicated Radio Show of the Year category. Can we bring it home 3 years in a row? I think
3: Let's
4: we can.
5: What you got my think? Vote. Let's do it.
4: Come on. What y'all think? Get Up Church. Go to thestellarawards.com and vote, vote, vote. Now, this isn't the nomination. This makes us nominated. This is a first round ballot. So if we get past the first round, then we are officially nominated. So we need your help. All right. If you're celebrating your birthday, you're celebrating today with actress Natori Naughton, also Busta Rhymes, Dr. Wanda Govan, my good friend. Her birthday is today. Pastor David Evans, he has a birthday. And then 1K Few, his birthday is today. Pastor Jamal Bryans is tomorrow, so we'll talk about him tomorrow. How about that? All right, Jonathan?
5: With tomorrow.
4: and if it's your birthday, well, happy birthday.
3: 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Y'all stick around. There's more on the way. It's Get Up Morning.
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3: The conference finals have just started and they are mayhem. 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

0: and they headed to overtime, tied 101-101. After blowing that huge lead, the Cavs didn't score for the first 3 minutes of overtime, with Max Strus hitting Cleveland's only overtime basket. The Knicks pulled off an unbelievable game one win, 115-104. Back-to-back overtime games to start these NBA Conference Finals. 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
3: 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Yes.
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0: It's Get Up Mornings, y'all. I'm Erica Campbell, and we are at the end of our time. It has been so much fun with my special guest co-host today, Jonathan Nelson. Thank you so much for being with me. I appreciate you, my friend. All right, tell me what you loved about the show today.
1: First of all, I'm crying right now because I don't want to go home. I loved everything about it. Your energy, just the cohesiveness. Mm. And you guys, I was telling you offline, like your rhythm, y'all like really do this like for real, for real. So I've enjoyed every segment. Yeah, I love it. I love it. And I'm just grateful that I have the opportunity to share with you guys today. Thank you for having me.
0: Absolutely. What about you, Cheryl?
2: Man, this new single, When I Think, I Thank.
1: Hey!
2: Jonathan Nelson.
0: Come on.
2: Y'all, download it. It comes out Friday for you to download and stream and do all that. Friday, right, Jonathan?
1: Next Friday.
2: Next Friday.
1: The 29th.
2: And we're going to bring you back. Erica got some promos to do. We're going to bring you back on the show so we could talk more about it. But this song is such an amazing hit. So
1: thank you.
2: Absolutely. Y'all download it and stream it. You can check it out on YouTube even now. So
1: yes,
0: absolutely.
2: That was real churchy, right? Even now.
1: Even now. Thank you.
0: Come on. We only say that in church. They don't say that nowhere else.
2: Even
1: now. Yes, even.
0: Listen, they don't say rest on your feet nowhere in church. Rest. Rest on your feet.
2: And on today.
1: Right. On
0: Come
1: today.
0: On. We churchy. I like it.
1: Mend of God.
0: Mend of God. Oh, I love it. Listen, y'all, thank you for rocking with us. You can get all your churchisms right here on Get Up Mornings. We love it. We love you. But before we go, let's end with the word of prayer. Father, I just thank you so much for this day. Thank you for laughter. Thank you for great gospel music, Lord. Thank you for the opportunity to share who we are, to brighten someone's morning. Father, as they go through the rest of their day, encourage their hearts, minds, and souls. Lord, help them to choose you on purpose. I thank you that today somebody will be saved, set free, healed, and delivered. In the mighty name of Jesus, I pray. Thank God, amen. God bless
2: amen.
0: Y'all.
2: Amen.
0: All right, join us tomorrow. My special guest co-host will be Kim Lee King. She'll be in the building. But in the meantime, we'll keep faith walking.
1: Love talking.
2: And joy living.
0: On Get Up Mornings. Bye, everybody. Bye, Miss Lenore. Bye, Lily.
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15: 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I love you, and I praise your holy name." 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Just think for a moment about how good it makes you feel when someone expresses their gratitude to you. That feeling of warmth that is indescribably pleasurable. It just outright makes you happy, regardless of what your mood was before that feeling of joy permeated your very being. Now multiply that feeling of joy by billions, as throughout the world and in countless different languages, we offer up our gratitude to God. Thank you, God. We love you, and we praise your holy name. Amen and hallelujah.
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Tanya Nolan with blessings on DC's Inspiration Station. I'm Cheryl Jackson. Hey, everybody, welcome to the Midday Show and happy Hump Day Wednesday. It's supposed to be the last day of the heat wave, but we're going to talk about it as we look at the weather forecast for the remaining of the week. 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

0: Happy, happy Wednesday, Hump Day Wednesday, helping you get over this hump. A lot going on in the marketplace. We're leading up to Memorial Day weekend. So, of course, we'll give you the forecast as it stands right now, because it looks like the weather is shifting a little bit into storm category. We're going to talk about that. Of course, coming up in the 11 o'clock hour on What's the Tea, we'll give you those details. We've got that Praise Power Mix at 12 o'clock, Inspirational Lifestyles, and a lot going on. We got 30% off on our How Sweet the Sound tickets. We'll give you that information throughout the midday show. And, yep, we are on the first round ballot of the Stellar Awards. Going to talk about that as well. So keep it locked to the midday show on Praise 92.7 and 95.9.
1: 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This is your boy, Rick Smiley. I want to drop

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Jolanda Adams with Victory on DC's Inspiration Station. 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

0: Jason Nelson, Madison Ryan Ward with Made New on DC's Inspiration Station. It's one of my absolute favorite songs right now. I love it. Had Jonathan on the show today, his twin brother, and he's got a hit too that just came out. We're going to make sure we get that one on. But check it out, guys. We are on the first round ballot of the Stellar Awards. 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Thank you, sir. 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

Praise on the Inside on DC's Inspiration Station. Coming up in 15 minutes is What's the Tea, the top trending topics in America, and of course, here in the DMV. Today is supposed to be the final day of this heat wave that's hit the DMV in the last couple days. But temperatures are dropping dramatically for the remaining of the week, and even storm chances. We're going to talk about that next. Here's Lena Burton-Miles with Walk on Water. That's appropriate on Praise 92.7 and 95.9. Oh!

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0: In the choir stand. Where is that? In the choir stand. Where it at?
1: In the choir stand. Where
0: it
1: at?
0: Hey!
1: In the choir stand.
0: Eddie, I want to go back to that guy to keep watching.
1: In the choir stand. Where it at?
0: Do that break. One, two. Ready? You do it. Hey.

0: It's in the choir set, baby. Yes, it is. Anybody still singing the choir? Where you at, choir members?
1: Brent Jones, praising the choir stand on DC's Inspiration Station. I'm Cheryl Jackson. All right, guys, time now for What's the Tea, the top trending topics in America and, of course, here in the DMV. So let's get started with this one. Keisha Lance Bottoms, the former mayor of Atlanta and Biden's White House advisor, won the Democratic nomination for Georgia governor in a solid victory, avoiding a runoff in the Peach State. Now, Bottoms will lead the general election on November 3rd against the Republican nominee after an upcoming runoff election between Georgia Lieutenant Governor Burt Jones and Rick Jackson, a billionaire healthcare executive. If victorious, Bottoms, who is 56, will become Georgia's first black female governor and the first in the nation. By winning the Democratic nomination, Bottoms becomes only the second black woman to secure a major party gubernatorial nomination. The first was Stacey Abrams, who won the nomination in Georgia twice in 2018 and 2022, but lost both general elections to Republican Governor Brian Kemp. Billing herself as a fighter and battle-tested, Bottoms has touted her leadership as mayor of Atlanta during the coronavirus pandemic and major Black Lives Matter protests amidst George Floyd's uprising during the first Trump administration. She has campaigned on establishing a universal pre-K, expanding Medicaid, building affordable housing, and supporting farmers. So, love to see this. And of course, these elections mean so much. So make sure you guys are registered to vote, and make sure that when we do the primary elections here in the DMV, be it Virginia, Maryland, or DC, that you guys get out and vote. All right. This was crazy. There was a major brawl inside a Chipotle on Saturday. Chairs were thrown while families were inside. The latest outburst is rising a concern against about what is and is not being done about what's been deemed juvenile curfews, right? Right now, the permanent juvenile curfew is sitting with Congress and waiting to be reviewed. The earliest it would be approved is by the end of summer. Now, that's crazy because we need something to happen during the summer months. There's a gap between now and when the permanent curfew kicks in, and at the end of summer, council may still consider getting one by a time school lets out, but the earliest they could take action on that is now June 2nd. All right. DC police released photos of the suspects involved in Saturday's brawl. The incident happened the day after the U.S. Attorney for the District of Columbia announced she would start charging parents for teens damaging neighborhoods and businesses. So, yeah, they have photos out now and different names that's starting to surface. And it's interesting, but not only are they talking about, you know, disciplining the kids, but they're talking about even disciplining the parents to see, you know, where you are and why, you know, what your kids are doing and where they are. All right, guys. It's Memorial Day weekend, and another hot day is in store today, but a major pattern change arrives late in the day. Highs will once again reach the mid-90s, challenging records all across the DMV. It's going to be a cold front moving in from the west, and it will trigger more widespread showers and thunderstorms from the late afternoon into the evening hours, and some of the storms will likely become severe due to the heat and humidity. Damaging winds, wind gusts, and hail are primarily severe weather threats that they're talking about. So today, up in the 90s, 95 today. Tomorrow, temperatures are going to drop to 67 degrees. That's a 30-degree drop, y'all. And then Friday, 59 degrees. Saturday, 58. What? 66 on Sunday, and then 76 back into the 80s next week. But for the three-day weekend that we have, it looks like it's going to be a washout. A lot of rain, damaging clouds and winds, and temperatures dropping to 58 degrees on Saturday is crazy. From 95 to 58. What in the world? Anyway, that's What's the Tea. These and all stories can be found on our website at praisedc.com.
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3: Yeah, Dr. Turk's going to beat you up just a little bit. You know what I mean? Just a little bit. I just want to give you like a pre-warning, almost like when you go to the doc and they're like, okay, this is going to hurt a little. 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
5: The reality is we have again circled the moon with four astronauts taking pictures and returned safely for a cost of over $4 billion. The first trip to the moon in 1969 cost about $2.5 billion in today's money value, but the astronauts walked around, placed an American flag on the moon, took pictures, and returned safely. So my question is, what have these flights to the moon produced other than some very expensive pictures and, of course, made some rocket ship investors very wealthy? Has exploration of the moon brought us closer to finding a cure for cancer as numbers continue to rise? Or has exploring the moon helped us to figure out how to feed millions of Americans who go to bed every night hungry, many without shelter? Or is the reality that those in charge of spending our tax dollars are more concerned with their friends getting richer than they are about you and me being okay? This is Reality Radio with Kathy Hughes. What's your reality?
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0: Buckets, and they headed to overtime, tied 101-101. After blowing that huge lead, the Cavs didn't score for the first 3 minutes of overtime, with Max Strus hitting Cleveland's only overtime basket. 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

0: Jonathan McReynolds with Abel on DC's Inspiration Station. We're gearing up for the Praise Power Mix coming up at 12 o'clock. That's going to be good. Can't wait for it. Hump Day Wednesday edition of it. You know he's going to turn it up just a little bit as we're moving into the Memorial Day weekend. Anyway, DJ Soul and the Praise Power Mix coming up at 12 o'clock right here on Praise 92.7 and 95.9.
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2: 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And I just want to encourage you to be the one that does what's needed. Okay, we're going to get together tonight. I hope you're going to be there on time, right here with us on The Nightly Spirit.

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0: Memorial Day weekend, which, by the way, temperatures are dropping dramatically for the weekend. We got a three-day weekend, and they're talking about a washout? What are you talking about? Anyway, DJ Soul, hit him up. 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So hit him up at DJ Soul 73 on all social media, and book him for your next event, all right? 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

0: the Mississippi Mass Choir with this classic, having you there on DC's Inspiration Station. 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

sister called in this morning. We did get a poll. It's at the top of your playlist right now. And she said this one is one of her faves. Fred Hammond and the Choir Room with Love Never Fails. And I understand why. Listen, coming up in 15 minutes is Inspirational Lifestyles. It's where I share my devotion. Today's topic is

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1: I asked my big brother to come and help me with this. Ladies and gentlemen,

this pew and right here on DC's Inspiration Station. I'm Cheryl Jackson. Time now for Inspirational Lifestyles. It's where I share my devotion. Today's topic is All I Need. Psalm 1, 1 through 3 from the New Revised Standard Version says, happy are those who do not follow the advice of the wicked, or take the path that sinners tread, or sit in the seat of scoffers. But their delight is in the law of the Lord, and on his law they meditate day and night. They are like trees planted by streams of water, which yield their fruit in its season, and their leaves do not wither. In all that they do, they prosper. Thanks to a modern diet of technology and social media, women today can feast on heaping portions of gossip, envy, boastful pride, and selfishness. It is not a nourishing diet, but it is deviously sweet. Praise God for his nourishment. His word is as relevant for us today as it was for David thousands of years ago. Meditate on these words and hear his voice calling to you. When we spend time with him and read his word, he is the path to joy and delight. Under his nourishment, we yield delicious fruit without the threat of withering. We prosper. So we pray, God, I admit that at times I am underfed on your word. I'm malnourished from overeating at the modern day buffet of social media and entertainment. Help me get rid of these unhealthy habits and embrace you more fully each day. All I need. That's Inspirational Lifestyles on Praise 92.7 and 95.9.

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10: Are you building your spiritual house? We can sometimes leave God right out. I mean, you've heard, God help those who help themselves. Well, that's not true. God helps those who cannot help themselves. Amen? Hallelujah. So we have to leave religion and make sure that we are in the faith. God says in his word that whosoever called upon the name of the Lord shall be saved. So it's not going to church that's going to make us, amen, a Christian. And it's not going to McDonald's that makes us a hamburger, is it? Okay? We have to depend on our salvation coming from the Lord Jesus Christ. So let's surrender our lives to him. In Genesis chapter 9 through 11, the Lord had told the people to replenish the earth. Amen. Hallelujah. But in Genesis 11:4, they were going to build a tower and get to heaven. That's religion. Don't work in your own strength. Let the Holy Spirit lead you in the new year. Amen. So that you can do everything that's pleasing to the Lord. This is Dr. Loretta Rich, and I do come on Praise 92.7 FM. 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I love you. God bless you.
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We're going purple for the month of May, and we'll talk about that as how you can help us, right, as we walk to find a cure for lupus. 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

0: Jacalyn Carr, Harvey Watkins Jr., Shirley Caesar, and Karen Clark cheered on one record. It's called History. Are you kidding me? All right, guys, check it out. We are going purple for the month of May, bringing attention to lupus, which is an autoimmune disease that affects over 1.5 million Americans, mostly African-American women, too. And the thing about lupus is it's so hard to diagnose because of the symptoms, right? You've been diagnosed with all different other kind of illnesses before they realize it's because your immune system is compromised and you have this autoimmune disease called lupus. So we want to find a cure for lupus. We're going purple and we're walking in the month of May, and we need your help. 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
4: 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You are not forgotten. 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
0: Everybody say that with me. God's got a blessing.
1: God's got a blessing.
0: If you really believe it.

0: 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Come on, say, God's got a blessing.
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0: Everybody.

That's Norman Hutchins with God's Got a Blessing on DC's Inspiration Station. All right, family, so check it out. How Sweet the Sound has added a 30% discount to all tickets. Selling the last few tickets we have, we'll talk about it next. Here's Ricky Dillard.

0: Years with God Blocked It on DC's Inspiration Station. I'm Cheryl Jackson. All right, family, DMV, don't miss it. How Sweet the Sound, America's number one gospel music competition, is coming live to the Anthem in D.C. on May 30th for an unforgettable night of powerful gospel music, inspiration, and celebration. 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
1: 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I mean, I do, but I'm going to hold on to the old. 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

0: That's the latest from Kiara Shear Kelly. It's called Rain on DC's Inspiration Station. I'm Cheryl Jackson. All right, that's going to do it for me today. Thank you so much for hanging out. It's been a great day. As always, looking forward to talking to you every single day as we lead up into this Memorial Day weekend. A three-day weekend. We could put our feet up on Monday, but it's talking about a rain washout for the weekend, man. That's pretty crazy, but we're going to talk about it tomorrow. Keep you updated on your plans for the weekend, okay? Listen, Willie Moore Jr. is out. We're going to be praying for him. He lost his mom, and so the Willie Moore Jr. show is coming up, but be sure to reach out to him on his social media and send some love and condolences, okay? We're Praise 92.7 and 95.9.
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3: May we please pause for a minute of prayer, because when prayers become a habit, blessings become a daily occurrence. A prayer of gratitude can be as simple as saying or thinking, "Thank you, God. I love you, and I praise your holy name." Prayers can be both spoken and thought, and are really best when that occurs at the same time. Because the essence of prayer is the feeling that is generated, whether it's physical or mental. Just think for a moment about how good it makes you feel when someone expresses their gratitude to you. That feeling of warmth that is indescribably pleasurable. It just outright makes you happy, regardless of what your mood was before that feeling of joy permeated your very being. Now multiply that feeling of joy by billions, as throughout the world and in countless different languages, we offer up our gratitude to God. Thank you, God. We love you, and we praise your holy name. Amen and hallelujah.
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0: Just in case you didn't know, you are listening to the Willie Moore Jr. Show. I got Sharina Cole in the building.
1: What's good? Sparkles, they're back.
0: They're not sparkles.
1: What are they?
0: They're wind chimes.
1: But they're so sparkly. That's how I see them.
0: Praise the Lord, everybody.
1: I see what I hear.
0: I'm excited about the show today. It's Relationship Wednesday. Dr. Tart's going to be in the building. We're going to give you the opportunity to shout out your boo. Mm-hmm. So, yeah, just get ready for an incredible show. And you know how we know it's going to be great? Because we're starting it off with Fred Hammond. Glory to glory. That's how we're going to live. From glory to glory.
1: Sir.
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1: Y'all ready?

0: Jamaica. And my dad's not the nicest guy.
1: Wait, what do you mean by that?
0: So one year, my daughter decided to sing happy birthday to him over the phone. And he proceeded to tell her that she sounded like she was falling off a cliff.
1: Whoa. No, he didn't say that. Dad.
0: Only because he takes singing seriously. We take singing seriously.
1: How old was she?
0: Oh, she was like 8.
1: She's a baby.
0: Yeah. And I told him, I said, you have eliminated yourself from all possible happy birthday. No, no, no.
1: I think how does she respond?
0: I think she's okay.
1: Okay.
0: I don't think she heard him because he said it with an accent.
1: Oh.
0: He's like, yeah, yeah, you sound like you're falling off a cliff. So she was like, what?
1: I love how the Lord uses confusion to cover us.
0: Yeah,
1: we'll deal with that another
0: time. I promise you, if I asked her, she probably wouldn't remember that.
1: Wow.
0: But I just want to, you know, to anybody who has honest parents, this is your show, okay? This is your show. You need inspiration at this point in your life, because if we can be honest, you were raised kind of tough.
1: Yeah, yeah, yeah.
0: So, yes, that's why the last song we played makes all the sense in the world. Ty Tribbett, Holy You. Holy You. Yes. Now, a couple things going on in the show today. We want you to call right now if you want to shout out your boo. This is a great thing because giving your loved one a shout out on the radio is about as old school as radio itself.
1: It's still a very big deal out here in these streets.
0: Yes. Especially, I think when you're in the car or at the crib and then you hear your name being called by somebody else, you're like, oh, somebody thinks of me.
1: I think it's amazing. Plus, if you're in a situationship and you've decided to take it to the next level.
0: You know what?
1: And you make it official down to the shout out your boo. That's a big deal. Sorry, I'm single in these streets and these are the things that we go through.
0: I don't know what a situationship is.
1: Just know it's scary.
0: Okay.
1: It's not something you want to know about.
0: 1-877-345-7747. Ladies, fellas, call in. Shout out your boo. We will put you on the radio today. And I got a hit of the week on the way from Darwin Hobbs. You got to hear it. It's all on the way right here on the Willie Moore Jr. Show.
1: Flat out. Just in case you didn't know.
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18: 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Flat out.

0: Todd Tribbett. Brand new music from him. It's called Holy You. I'm so happy that he did this song.
1: I just love him.
0: I am always going to be a fan of anything reggae in gospel music.
1: Correct.
0: Because my parents are from

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2: 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Flat out.

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4: 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One time for my brother Darwin Hobbs, this song is called Be Glorified, and he's having the time of his life on this song. Check it out right here on the Willie Mo Jr.

0: Darwin Hobbs, be glorified right here on the Willie Moore Jr. Show. People are so used to laughing at his posts, they don't realize he's a singer.
1: Let me tell you
0: something. People didn't know
1: he's he was a bad boy.
0: Mm-hmm.
1: Period.
0: Yeah, and keep him away from any Luther songs, because you'll forget you're listening to Darwin.
1: Oh, yeah, he goes nuts. I love when he does Luther. It's a good time.
0: So it's always a good time. Now, when we get back, we're going to let you shout out your boo, 1-877-345-7747. But right now, let's take it back in the day with Sounds of Blackness. I'm going all the way on the Willie Moore Jr. Show.
1: Flat out.

0: Sounds of Blackness, whatever it takes to make it.
1: Ooh, that song hit every time.
0: I'm going all the way.
1: All the way.
0: Whatever it takes to make it.
1: My God.
0: Yeah, yeah. That's how I feel right now when I'm seeing all these people talking truth to power on social media.
1: Don't you get me going.
0: I'm not going to get started today.
1: D-Stone plays too much, guys.
0: I'm not going to get started.
1: It's like fire. It shut up in my bones. And like D-Stone, it won't leave me alone.
0: All right.
1: Well, move on.
0: Praise the Lord. It's Relationship Wednesday. You on the phone with D-Stone and Sheree Nicole. Shout out your boo.
2: Carol from Monroe, North Carolina. And my boo is Jesse Davis, my husband.
0: I know that's right. Shout out going out to Jesse Davis. Definitely doing his thing. You on the line with D-Stone and Sheree Nicole. Shout out your boo on Relationship Wednesday.
3: Oh, my boo is my husband for 39 years. Clinton Arnett, that's my boo. I'm from Onassis, Virginia, Jerry Arnett.
0: Did she say Onassis, Virginia?
1: Yeah.
0: I don't know where that is.
1: It sounds very blessed.
0: But they sound like they have an amazing brunch. They sound like they got an amazing brunch out there in Onassis.
1: They probably got some good fried chicken over
0: Glory
1: there, too.
0: Glory to God. All right. Listen, you want to call in and shout out your boo? Your opportunity is right now. 1-877-345-7747. 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Participate in this good time we are having right now on the Willie Moore Jr. Show.
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0: Serena Cole, I Can't Front, I played that for you. That is John P. Key, Church Medley.
1: I love me some Uncle John P. Key.
0: Did you watch The Tiny Desk?
1: Of course I did. I grew up on John P. Key. My mom played him in the car taking me to school. So when I met him some years back, I got to produce a segment that I booked him for Sister Circle Live. I fanned out so hard. And he said, "You look like one of my nieces." And he was just we had the greatest exchange. It was such an honor and a pleasure to meet him.
0: But yeah, John is good.
1: Top tier.
0: I like how he did this too. Yeah. You know what I mean? He's kind of like, "Hey, you book me for anything, you're going to get this right here." And I got hits, baby. Uncle John, we love you, brother.
1: We love you.
0: All right. We are letting you shout out your boo right now. 1-877-345-7747. You are on the line with D Stone and Serena Cole. Shout out your boo.
2: This is Lisa calling from Greenville, South Carolina. And I just want to shout out my wonderful husband, Vaughn. And I just want to let him know that I love him and he is really appreciated.
1: Aww.
0: And you know what? She don't sound like she lie.
1: Aww.
0: She said, "I just want to let him know I love him and he's appreciated."
1: I love that.
0: You are appreciated. Come on, Tupac. All right, we got another one.
3: Sylvia, I'm calling from Houston, Texas. I want to shout out to my boo. I don't know who he is yet, but I'm speaking him into existence in Jesus' name. That's my shout out.
1: Hey, man, sis, let me tell you something.
0: Hold on.
1: Let me tell you something.
0: Yo, did you hear the accent?
1: It was amazing, first of all. My favorite caller today, because I was going to shout out my Lord and Savior Jesus Christ, because I too am operating in the prophetic. That just blessed my socks off. Also, fellas, where are y'all? Because the ladies are chiming in.
0: Sure.
1: Not the sound effect.
0: Sheree.
1: They are literally calling in to shout out their boo, as in you, but you are not doing the same. Where are the fellas? That's all I got to say. Hallelujah.
0: I just want you to be careful how you solicit on this big microphone across all these states. You know how many states we're in? We're syndicated everywhere.
1: I just want you
0: to be careful, Sheree.
1: What you think?
0: You're casting a wide net right now.
1: Let me tell you something.
0: You said, fellas, where y'all at?
1: Let me tell you something. The Lord is trying to help me to have confidence in the lakes.
0: Hey, glory!
1: And the rivers that I'm casting my net in, because I'm going to tell you right now, they are very shallow.
0: Okay. They are shallow.
1: A little bit, lots of bit dirty.
0: Well, I'm just going to say this. Whoever you are, man of God, just understand that once you present yourself to Sheree,
1: present your body as a living sacrifice.
0: Just know that me and Willie Moe will run
1: a reasonable
0: check. All right. We got more on the way. Dr. Tart's coming back. All right here on the Willie Moore Jr. Show.
1: Flat out.

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0: just in case you did not know, you are listening to the Willie Moore Jr. Show. D-Stone and Sheree Nicole still holding it down for our brother Willie Moore Jr. as he takes some much needed time off. Recently lost his adopted mother. Earlier this year, he lost his birth mother. You think he needs some time off?
1: Absolutely does.
0: Absolutely. Absolutely. But I do want to encourage you. I'm not trying to discourage you right now or depress you. I want to make sure that you go to his Instagram page and he has a post about his mother. I would appreciate if you would send him some condolences, especially if you're a part of the Flat Out family. You could at least do that. Do that for me, please. Okay, cool. All right. In the meantime, though, we about to turn up because Tachikov's Leonard is in the building and we about to put a praise on it. All right, here on the Willie Moore Jr. Show.
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0: Fred Hammond, Love Never Fails, right here on the Willie Moore Jr. Show. And guess what? We are trying to improve your relationship by giving you some tips on how you can not act like roommates in your relationship. Now, I told Shereen Nicole this. Whenever people say the word roommates, it triggers me a little bit because my college experience was a little interesting. Mm-hmm. So when I think of roommates, I think of that.
1: Yeah.
0: And I don't want to be that.
1: Getting on your nerves.
0: In my relationship. So, Dr. Tart, I know that you have at least three tips. What's the first one?
2: All right, number one thing you can do to stop feeling like roommates and really feel connected is, one, you want to have emotional support and intimacy. Studies show that couples who engage in daily emotional check-ins have higher marital satisfaction and feel more secure in the relationship, right? So I want you to spend at least 5 to 10 minutes a day connecting emotionally with your partner, asking open-ended questions like this. Hey, babe, what was the best part of your day? What's been stressing you out lately that I can help with? Or what's something that made you smile or laugh today? Listen, y'all, even short, consistent conversations signal to your partner that you're into them, right? It says in 1 Thessalonians 5:11, therefore encourage one another and build each other up. And that's what you're going to do from this day forth. Number two, I want you to appreciate each other's efforts. Right. The research shows that routinely expressing gratitude for just small and large contributions to the marriage, you know, makes the relationship more resilient to stress. Right. So what I want you to do is implement a daily and a weekly gratitude practice. So I want you to verbally acknowledge something your spouse did. Say, hey, babe, thanks for making dinner. It really lifted my spirits and you did it even though you were tired.
1: Wow.
2: Send a quick text today expressing appreciation during the day. I noticed how you handled that situation with the kids today. Amazing job. Listen, couples who regularly show appreciation experience increased satisfaction, reduced resentment, and greater all relationship longevity. We need to hear that you appreciate us, and especially men who are most sensitive to this. 1 Thessalonians 5:18 says, give thanks in all circumstances, for this is the will of God in Christ Jesus for you. And then number three, I want you to express physical affection and connection. Research shows that couples who maintain affectionate touch have higher satisfaction, reduced conflict, and stronger emotional intimacy. Sometimes I just need to feel that you're into me. It may not be words, may not words that I need to hear, but touch me, you know, hold my hand, hug me, just come up to me and embrace me like the weight of the world is on me. So what I want you to do is make a conscientious effort to incorporate physical touch into your daily routine. And I'm not talking about the physical touch with benefits. I want you to greet your spouse with a hug every morning. I want you to hold hands during walks and errands like that's your boo. I want you to sit close together during conversations or movie nights and even lean in and let your partner know that you're there for them by how you touch them. Romans 12:9 says, let your love be genuine. Hate what's evil. Hold fast to what's good. And what's good is the person that's next to you. You do that, and you'll find yourself transitioning from roommates to lovers.
0: Hey, come on. Come on. All right. And Dr. Tart, tell everybody how they can keep up with you and follow your journey.
2: If you want to hear more about this, you can visit my website, drtart.com, drtart.com, or simply follow me on Instagram at Dr. Tart. That's at drtart. God bless.
0: Good job, Dr. Tart. Did you learn something today, Sheree?
1: I learned a lot. As a single woman, I'm taking all of this stuff with me to the altar. Hallelujah.
0: So here's what we're going to do. When we get back, me and Sheree Nicole are going to take a deeper dive on what Dr. Tart talked about and how you don't have to make this process difficult. All right? All right, here on the Willie Moore Jr. Show.
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7: Traffic, good afternoon, brought to you by Mothers Against Drunk Driving. Extremely slow traffic out on the Beltway. This is in Springfield, VA, from the Springfield Interchange, moving over towards the Wilson Bridge. We got 31-minute delays. Also, traffic on the Beltway local lanes. The Outer Loop in Alexandria is moving slow here, moving actually over towards the local lane split out in Maryland. As we hop on the Beltway on the Inner Loop in Oxon Hill, traffic is jammed up here between Indian Head Highway and 295, in which the BW Parkway northbound between 410 and the Beltway is actually slow. Suitland Parkway outbound making your way from South Capitol also a little slow, in which we're watching slow ups here northbound and southbound 295, especially northbound moving from the 11th Street Bridge over towards Eastern Avenue. For victims of drunk and drug driving, your grief is unique, but you're not alone. You always have a place at MAD. 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
23: 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Flat out.
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0: What's going on? It's your boy Ludacris. Stand up! And just in case you didn't know, you're listening to the Willie Moore Jr. Show. Flat out.
1: I asked my big brother to come and help me with this one.

0: LaShae Knox, Ernest Pugh, right here on the Willie Moore Jr. Show. We had Dr. Tart in the building today, and he was talking about how to keep your relationship from being on the college level where you guys are roommates. And I actually took notes today, and it was kind of funny because Sheree's body language during this whole thing was like, oh my goodness, Dr. Tart is really, really hitting on some points today. So the first thing he said was daily check-ins, which I think that you should be able to do in all relationships, even if it's not an intimate relationship. I think if you have like BFFs out here and people that you call best friends, I think you should really, really check on your strong friends.
1: Absolutely.
0: Especially in this season where everybody appears like everything's okay. But if we can be honest, in most cases, it's not. So I think daily check-ins are super duper important. And I appreciate Dr. Tart for sharing that.
1: Yeah.
0: Okay. Number two, appreciate each other's efforts, daily and weekly gratitude.
1: That's the one right there.
0: That is so good.
1: That's the one right there. I think, whether, like you said, whether it's platonic or romantic, we get caught up sometimes and accustomed to the, someone else's excellence, especially if we're around them all the time.
0: Facts.
1: And so not just excellence in how they do things, but from the heart with which they do them.
0: Mm-hmm.
1: And so for someone to acknowledge that your heart, your intention towards them, and for you to do the same, I think is very powerful because, like you said, most of us are going through something.
0: Mm-hmm.
1: To get a thank you, but also a thank you because I know such and such and such is going on with you, that will lighten someone's emotional and mental load, even spiritual load, I believe, in an instant.
0: And it also shows that you've been paying attention.
1: You've been scanning. My people, my friends call it scanning. You've been scanning for that person. You've been you've actually been looking out for how they're moving and managing emotionally, mentally, physically, even spiritually. It's an amazing form of intimacy when you grasp it. It's tough because we all get enveloped in our own lives, but man, when you can lock in and scan for someone else you love, it's a big deal.
0: And the best part is, you can do it!
1: Hey!
0: All right, cool. And then number three, my favorite, he said, you gotta express physical connection, which is great because I'm not going to lie. I am the guy when I see people holding hands in the mall, I'm like, look at these guys. I associate that with you.
1: Really?
0: Yeah. But some people do it.
1: I like watching the older people, the senior citizens get out there and hand hold.
0: When's the last time you held somebody's hand?
1: That was my my man.
0: That wasn't your niece. You know?
1: Right, exactly. That wasn't my family. Know what?
0: Exactly.
1: Last week, I went on a nice little date last week. We held hands for a little
0: bit. Held hands?
1: And it felt a little weird for me because it's been so long since I've been taken on a date. I said, oh, this is how it goes again. Okay. I had to get a little reminder. It was cute, though.
0: Good for you. She held somebody's hand.
1: It
0: that
1: was
0: is
1: cute.
0: So good. Good for you, Sheree. So you did number three.
1: This is so embarrassing.
0: It's okay. It's okay. But listen, I pray that you take notes every week whenever Dr. Tart is in here because he is just really trying to improve your relationship. A lot of people spend a lot of money going to therapy, and I still think that you should do that. But I think when we give away free tips on this show, you should take notes.
1: It's therapy as well.
0: Because God will hold you accountable. He'll be like, hey, you heard the show. You should have used that.
1: Mm-hmm.
0: All right, listen, when we get back, Sheree Nicole has the top three trending topics in the nation. It's all coming up.

0: The conference finals have just started and they are mayhem. I'll discuss next on The Daily Play with Joy Taylor.
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0: And then out of somewhere, Jalen Brunson came alive. An 18-1 run in New York was within five with just over 3 minutes to play, and the Garden came alive. An exchange of clutch buckets, and they headed to overtime, tied 101-101. After blowing that huge lead, the Cavs didn't score for the first 3 minutes of overtime, with Max Strus hitting Cleveland's only overtime basket. 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Back-to-back overtime games to start these NBA Conference Finals. 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

on, let's talk some basketball. Game one of the Eastern Conference Finals between the New York Knicks and the Cleveland Cavaliers did not disappoint last night. Early in the fourth quarter, the New York Knicks started to cook, anchored by Jalen Berner Brunson. I love him. He's one of my faves. They ultimately chipped away at a 22-point deficit and beat the Cavs 115-104 in OT. That's overtime. They now lead the series 1-0. Jalen Brunson locked up Cavs star point guard James Harden, and he scored 15 points in the fourth quarter to secure the win for the Knicks. Game 2 is set for tomorrow at 8 p.m. Eastern at the Garden. That is Madison Square Garden. Number 2, you know who the Lord did it for? Former Atlanta Mayor Keisha Lance Bottoms. She won the Democratic primary for Georgia governor, and she looks to become the nation's first black woman elected governor. If she wins in November, Keisha Lance Bottoms will become the first woman and black person to serve in Georgia's governor's seat. Unbelievable. This is the third consecutive time a black woman has been the Democratic nominee for Georgia governor. And Stacey Abrams, if you recall, was defeated by Governor Brian Kemp in the 2018 and 2022 state election. Keisha Lance Bottoms also served as Atlanta mayor between 2018 and 2022. So she has a really rich history with the city of Atlanta and Georgia at large as a state. And she also outpaced a packed Democratic field. On the Republican side, Lieutenant Governor Burt Jones and healthcare executive Rick Jackson advanced on Tuesday to a June 16th runoff for their party nominations. Number 3, what I don't think is cool is the IRS, the Internal Revenue Service, is now blocked from auditing President Donald Trump and his family for past tax issues. Yesterday, the Justice Department released this new language and other terms as part of a settlement with Trump to resolve his $10 billion lawsuit against the IRS. According to the new document, the federal government is, quote, forever barred and precluded from prosecuting or pursuing claims or examinations arising from matters pending before the IRS, including tax returns filed by Trump before the agreement was reached. And it gets more interesting, guys, as the language applies not just to Trump, but his family, trust companies, and other affiliates. Also, according to reports, the additional terms were added in a hyperlink to Monday's Justice Department press release that held an agreement to create a nearly, catch this, $1.8 billion fund to compensate people or organizations that have been, quote, weaponized. Interesting language there. By past administrations, many political experts and skeptics are claiming that the fund is expected to widely benefit Donald Trump's allies, including January 6, 2021, U.S. Capitol rioters. Let's talk about it. Maybe we don't have to move on social media. You can hit me up there. The Internal Revenue Service, a.k.a. the IRS, is now blocked from auditing President Trump and his family for the past tax issues. Want to chat about that? We can. Or if you want to shout out former Atlanta Mayor Keisha Lance Bottoms, she won the Democratic primary for Georgia governor. She's looking to become the nation's first black woman elected governor as well. Want to chat about that? We can. Or if you want to weigh in on game one of the Eastern Conference Finals between the New York Knicks and the Cleveland Cavaliers, the Knicks came back from a 22-point deficit to defeat the Cavs in game one, 115-104. All of that in overtime. Unbelievable series. Want to chat about that or anything else, hit me up Instagram and or X, formerly known as Twitter. The handle is at Sheree_Nicole, SHARI_NYCO.

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1: Hey family, your nephew Willie Moore Jr. Let's check traffic on the BW Parkway.
2: Traffic brought to you by Mothers Against Drunk Driving. Good afternoon to you. Looks like extremely slow traffic moving around on the Beltway. This is out in VA, Springfield, from the Springfield Interchange towards the Wilson Bridge. We got 22-minute delays. Also, traffic is moving slow here on the Beltway local lanes, the Outer Loop in Alexandria, moving towards the local lane split merge into Maryland here. Of course, traffic is slow on the inner loop of the Beltway out in Oxon Hill, Prince George's County, Maryland, as you move in between Indian Head Highway and 295. As we hop on 295 in the district here, southbound between Barrows Avenue, northeast, moving towards Pennsylvania Avenue, it's really jammed up. As you make your way northbound to southbound 3rd Street Tunnel, watch out for slow-ups. Also, Suitland Parkway outbound, making your way from South Capitol, is actually a little slow. For victims of drunk and drug driving, your grief is unique, but you're not alone. 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

0: Just in case you didn't know, you are listening to the Willie Moore Jr. Show. And I got Sharina Cole in the building. It is Relationship Wednesday. And on Relationship Wednesday, we always have an interesting topic. And I think today it's not really going to be about relationships, but it might be your relationship with certain things.
1: Okay.
0: And the first thing we're going to talk about is the relationship that you have with your phone. Yeah, we got to talk about it because, well, I'll put it like this. Help is on the way. Here's Whitney Houston. All right, here on the Willie Moore Jr. Show.
1: Flat out.

0: Yeah, yeah, yeah, what's up everybody? This your boy Nick Kuzar. And what I love about inspirational music is that it fills the soul, it inspires, it empowers, it loves, and it spreads all over the world.
1: The Willie Moore Jr. Show.

0: Group Fire. I can count on you right here on the Willie Moore Jr. Show. It is Relationship Wednesday. And today we're going to talk about relationships that you have, not just with people, but just with objects and things. And I just wanted to talk about the relationship that you have with your phone. I don't know if you're anything like me, but we are in political voting season.
1: Yeah.
0: And I am trying to figure out, how did all these people get my phone number?
1: When I tell you, if there was a harassment number to call, can I call the police?
0: Who
1: can I call? I'm so sick of it.
0: Listen.
1: It's concerning. It's unsettling in many respects.
0: So somebody just needs to DM me. Did they sell my number? What happened? How many text messages have you gotten encouraging you to vote? And don't get it twisted. The Willie

0: Moore Jr. Show is very responsible, and correct. We want everybody correct. To exercise
1: that's
0: your right to vote.
1: That's right.
0: Because
1: that's
0: people
1: right.
0: died so you
1: that's
0: could
1: right.
0: vote.
1: That's
0: okay?
1: right. That's right.
0: They marched so you could vote. They died so you could vote. So you should participate in the voting process. Don't be so woke that you don't vote.
1: Mm-hmm. Oh, now, that was a perfect time to bring those sparkles in.
0: Yeah, yeah. But because I have a relationship with my phone, whenever somebody is there that I didn't invite, I feel like you're intruding.
1: Yeah.
0: So I want to tell you something that you can do that's actually kind of healthy. There's a block feature on your phone.
1: Does it work all the time, though? Because I feel like I block and report as spam and they come back.
0: So I don't know. I just recently got the latest iPhone update or okay. whatever. And shout outs to you if you're an Android person. But I'm just saying, I went out to dinner recently with a friend of mine. And I was talking about him because mm-hmm. I was like, have you ever blocked anybody?
1: Yeah.
0: And he told me, he was like, yeah, I do it all the time. And he said it so, you know, like
1: casually. Yeah.
0: And I was like, oh, my God, I thought it was so bad.
1: Yeah.
0: He said, pull it up in your phone. And I had way more people blocked than he did.
1: How?
0: And he was like, he said, oh, you're throwing a block party. like, but the only reason why I think my blocked numbers surpassed his is because every time there was an election, I would get all of these, you know, and I would block them. So wow. I just want to let you know today, you have permission. Nobody has permission to be texting you. If you didn't text them first.
1: Yeah. Yeah.
0: And if they just show up in your phone will say, hey, are they supposed to be here?
1: Right.
0: You
1: right.
0: have permission to say no.
1: Yeah. I do it all the time. You have to call them spam, even though this is valuable information that you have to be an informed voter. But I've lost count of how many text messages I've received during this election season. I mark it as read. I report it as spam and I get it out of there. And you know, now I will say I did get a text recently from an organization and it was attached to a link that showed you how to make sure that you were registered. And I think those are important things for people okay. that are kind of moving about their day. Maybe they're a new voter. Maybe they moved. I don't know. But sometimes having that information is very valuable. So I actually appreciated that one. I just thought it was a helpful tool. If you're going to send me something, I thought that was helpful. But the people that say, hey, Cherie, we're in the final stretch. We need $20. Yeah, it's those right there. Those take me aback.
0: It's not going to happen.
1: Those get on my nerves.
0: So I pray that you learned something today. We're not even done with this conversation. Still on the way. I got some rep around Clark, Tanya Nolan. We're talking all right here on the Willie Moore Jr. Show.
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9: Traffic brought to you by Attorney Big Al, the law officer, Richard Klein. The BW Parkway northbound jammed up with traffic out in Greenbelt as you make your way towards 197. Also, as we hop on the Beltway here, it looks like the inner loop of the Beltway out in Oxon Hill is moving slow, making your way towards 295 from Indian Head Highway. Also jammed up with traffic out in Bethesda. On the inner loop of the Beltway from Old Georgetown Road, 56-minute delays as you make your way towards Upper Marlboro out there, Richie Marlboro Road. Also, things are slow in Springfield on the outer loop of the Beltway, making your way towards the Wilson Bridge from the Springfield Interchange. Out in D.C., looks like a stop-and-go situation northbound. This is actually 295 northbound between the 11th Street Bridge and Eastern Avenue. Also, southbound, Anacostia Freeway, as you make your way towards Benning Road, northeast, is actually slow. It happened fast, now everything's different. Your car's wrecked.
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He can always lift me up. He plays the right songs. And he is just always so positive and just so motivational. I love it. This is Tracy Dumas, and you are listening to the Willie Moore Jr. Show. Let out!

0: John P. Key, there's another one of your favorites. Any day.
1: Yes, sir.
0: And the truth is, any day you can get it. You can get it. You can get it. No, listen, the Willie Moore Jr. show is different. You know why? One time for Willie Mae McIver, who's in Dallas, Texas. She's our affiliate out there. And she was like, I love the transparency on your show. And I was like, you know what? We love it too. Because God didn't make us any other way.
1: Where did that come from?
0: Because I just think that transparency is a gift.
1: It is.
0: Everybody
1: it is.
0: Doesn't know how to be transparent without offending.
1: Oh, that's very true. That's very
0: so
1: true.
0: So if you know how to be transparent and not offend everybody, Jesus did something. It a little.
1: He low-key did it a lot, depending on who you were. Shout out to the Pharisees. Hey.
0: He said, why do you think these thoughts in your mind, huh? What's going on? But I do want to say this. On Relationship Wednesday, I want to shout out Shereen Nicole.
1: Oh, that's so nice.
0: Because I was talking to her before the show, and she was driving by a filming. They were filming Cadillac Chronicles.
1: Yes, Cadillac Chronicles.
0: They were filming it. And yes. She told me, she was like, Dwight, I think they're filming.
1: Correct.
0: And she knows Jacob Lattimore.
1: Yeah, and I don't even know if that was really him. He had the same head shape. But I think once I got alongside the car and the guy turned, I noticed it's not him.
0: So Cheree yelled out, yay,
1: oh, yeah,
0: job.
1: I rolled the window down. I said, great
0: keep
1: job.
0: Doing
1: keep,
0: what you're
1: it,
0: doing.
1: Keep doing what you're doing. We got to support our black creatives out here. We got to show them love. And I think they appreciated that. I don't even know if they had started performing yet or not. But there's no way I could see that car and see that host and not say anything. I just couldn't help myself.
0: But let me tell you why I put Cherie on blast. Because she reminds me of one of my favorite songs, Greg O'Quinn, I Told the Storm.
1: Oh, that's my jam.
0: So the reason why I'm talking about the song is it doesn't even have anything to do with the song. It has to do with the person who made the song.
1: Mm.
0: This person decided to say glory so loud.
1: My God.
0: That she's now a part of the song forever. Check
1: my
0: this
1: God.
0: Out.
1: You gotta let them know.
0: That was Cherie right there.
1: Let me tell you something. I was under the anointing.
0: Glory!
1: Once the spirit fills the room, or in my respect, the car, it's over with. You gonna get what you gonna get.
0: Amen.
1: Amen.
0: But that's how you do it. And I do want to say this. I want you to stick around because we got a radio legend on the way. She goes by the name of Sybil Wilkes. And she likes
1: Sybil.
0: You, Cherie.
1: I adopted Sybil as one of my big sisters.
0: How do you adopt Sybil? Okay.
1: Oh, yeah. There are a few that I've adopted. I said, you will be a part of my life forever. You're welcome. And so am I.
0: Amen. All right, here on the Willie Moore Jr. Show.
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0: kids, Sybil Wilkes, with what we need to know. History is in the making in Georgia. Former Atlanta Mayor Keisha Lance Bottoms officially won the Georgia Democratic primary for governor Tuesday night. She's hoping to break the ultimate glass ceiling and become the first black woman ever elected as a governor in the United States. She's only the second black woman to secure the party's gubernatorial nomination in the state following Stacey Abrams. With current governor Brian Kemp hitting term limits, the GOP nominee will be decided in a high-stakes runoff on June 16th. All eyes on Georgia. On the White House lawn, President Trump struck a confident tone during a congressional picnic. He stated he expects to resolve the conflict with Iran very quickly, insisting the regime is eager to strike a deal to freeze their nuclear ambitions. The president promised that oil prices would drop like a rock once the war wraps up. His optimistic timeline comes at an interesting moment, just hours after the Senate advanced a war powers resolution aimed at forcing a U.S. military withdrawal from the region. In California, a community is turning unimaginable grief into a unified message of peace. Following the tragic shooting at the Islamic Center of San Diego that claimed three lives, an interfaith vigil was held outside the mosque. The three adult victims are being hailed as heroes for giving their lives to block armed attackers from entering a building filled with children. And speakers are calling for an immediate end to Islamophobia nationwide. Well, if you turned off the Knicks game early last night, you missed the miracle at Madison Square Garden. New York overcame a staggering 22-point deficit with less than 8 minutes left in the fourth quarter to shock the Cavaliers 115-104 in overtime. To subscribe to my free daily newsletter, please visit SybilWilkes.com. For all the news 24/7, go to NewsOne.com. I'm Sybil Wilkes. 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
6: 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The BW Parkway northbound is a jammed up traffic situation, and this is it between 202 and the Beltway. Please be careful. While it could be raining where you are now as we look at the inner loop of the Beltway and 56-minute delays. This is out in Bethesda between Old Georgetown Road moving towards Allentown Road out in Prince George's County. Also looks like the BW Parkway as you move towards 197 is a jammed up traffic situation as we move into the district and traffic here southbound on 295. We got 17-minute delays between South Capitol and the Beltway and with Suitland Parkway outbound from South Capitol towards Branch Avenue. It's also jammed up. It's not too late. 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

0: just in case you didn't know, you are listening to the Willie Moore Jr. Show. 4 hours of pure inspiration. And in a lot of cases, we save the best for last. It is time for the praise break right now. Sheree Nicole, you know I've been waiting all day to do this because it's not just Relationship Wednesday. It's Workout Wednesday. And I believe that the body of Christ should be in shape. And I wish you had, like, I wish you had some fitness programs that people could sign up for, because your discipline with the gym needs to be studied.
1: Are you trying to... You trying to put something out there?
0: Should no, I'm not trying
1: on
0: to.
1: A, on a workout plan?
0: I think
1: for the people, for the people of God.
0: I know a DJ.
1: Come on now. I know
0: what I can do.
1: We just made a match right in here.
0: Hey, Glory.
1: We may have to go ahead and see this all the way out.
0: Okay, so what I'm about to give you right now is what I think the soundtrack should be for Sheree's workout tape.
1: Okay.
0: That she's getting ready to release sometime in the future.
1: Mm.
0: Okay? Are you excited? All right, we're going to do it in 5,
1: 4,
0: 3,
1: 2,
0: 1.

0: Just in case you didn't know, you are listening to the Willie Moore Jr. Show. Your boy D Stone is in the building. And I'm excited. Let me tell you why. Because the show is growing in the right direction. If you know how to voice memo me, go ahead and do that right now. Shout outs going out to It's Nyla. Hey, she sent me this. Check this out.
1: Just in case you didn't know.
0: You better sing, Nyla.
1: Oh, yeah.
0: Come on.
1: Emojis on radio.
0: Harmonize.
1: And I have been listening ever since. I've been listening to the Willie Moore Jr. Show ever since I was in pre-K. 3, 4, 5 years old. I am 21 years old. So thank you for continuously just pushing out the word, pushing out stories, pushing out music, new artists, the song that just, the last song that played, I couldn't even find it, but I believe that I'll be able to find it. But yes, you said first 48, I'm sending you, I'm texting you, Jesus is coming back. Thank you so much. Have a good afternoon, Mr. Stone.
0: Hey, listen, see, I appreciate that type of carrying on. So if you want to get blessed with the workout mix that I did today and the first 48 that she was just talking about, you make sure you DM me right now. And if you want to leave a voice memo, I might just play it on the air at Dwight Stone on Instagram, at DJ Dwight Stone on Facebook. Again, at Dwight Stone on Instagram, at DJ Dwight Stone on Facebook. Send me a direct message and just say, I want to get blessed with the fitness mix. And I got you. Okay, it's the Willie Moore Jr. Show. Flat out.
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3: DMV, let's check out the traffic on the Beltway.
4: Yeah, well, traffic brought to you by Jiffy Lube as we start off over in VA, and looks like the Dulles Airport Access Road westbound out in Tysons is actually closed due to an accident over by Leesburg Pike. Also, looks like the Dulles Toll Road westbound here is also closed due to an accident right by Leesburg Pike and 29-minute delays. Looks like extremely slow traffic is backed up from the Beltway. As we're looking at the outer loop of the Beltway out in Springfield, as you make your way towards the Wilson Bridge, we got like 39-minute delays. Also out in Maryland on the inner loop of the Beltway, a stop-and-go situation and 27-minute delays on your way towards the 95 interchange, in which traffic is slow here in the 3rd Street Tunnel northbound, moving in between D Street towards New York Avenue, which New York Avenue is slow outbound. Jiffy Lube's quick quality 15-minute oil change service means your car will be ready before you know it. You'll find yourself saying already ready with Jiffy Lube. You'll be in and out in a jiffy. 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

Number one, let's talk some basketball. Game one of the Eastern Conference Finals between the New York Knicks and the Cleveland Cavaliers did not disappoint last night. Early in the fourth quarter, the New York Knicks started to cook, anchored by Jalen Berner Brunson. I love him. He's one of my faves. They ultimately chipped away at a 22-point deficit and beat the Cavs 115-104 in OT. That's overtime. They now lead the series 1-0. Jalen Brunson locked up Cavs star point guard James Harden, and he scored 15 points in the fourth quarter to secure the win for the Knicks. Game 2 is set for tomorrow at 8 p.m. Eastern at the Garden. That is Madison Square Garden. Number 2, you know who the Lord did it for? Former Atlanta Mayor Keisha Lance Bottoms. She won the Democratic primary for Georgia governor, and she looks to become the nation's first black woman elected governor. If she wins in November, Keisha Lance Bottoms will become the first woman and black person to serve in Georgia's governor's seat. Unbelievable. This is the third consecutive time a black woman has been the Democratic nominee for Georgia governor. And Stacey Abrams, if you recall, was defeated by Governor Brian Kemp in the 2018 and 2022 state election. Keisha Lance Bottoms also served as Atlanta mayor between 2018 and 2022. So she has a really rich history with the city of Atlanta and Georgia at large as a state. And she also outpaced a packed Democratic field. On the Republican side, Lieutenant Governor Burt Jones and healthcare executive Rick Jackson advanced on Tuesday to a June 16th runoff for their party nominations. Number 3, what I don't think is cool is the IRS, the Internal Revenue Service, is now blocked from auditing President Donald Trump and his family for past tax issues. Yesterday, the Justice Department released this new language and other terms as part of a settlement with Trump to resolve his $10 billion lawsuit against the IRS. According to the new document, the federal government is, quote, forever barred and precluded from prosecuting or pursuing claims or examinations arising from matters pending before the IRS, including tax returns filed by Trump before the agreement was reached. And it gets more interesting, guys, as the language applies not just to Trump, but his family, trust companies, and other affiliates. Also, according to reports, the additional terms were added in a hyperlink to Monday's Justice Department press release that held an agreement to create a nearly, catch this, $1.8 billion fund to compensate people or organizations that have been, quote, weaponized. Interesting language there. By past administrations, many political experts and skeptics are claiming that the fund is expected to widely benefit Donald Trump's allies, including January 6, 2021, U.S. Capitol rioters. Let's talk about it. Maybe we don't have to move on social media. You can hit me up there. The Internal Revenue Service, a.k.a. the IRS, is now blocked from auditing President Trump and his family for past tax issues. Want to chat about that? We can. Or if you want to shout out former Atlanta Mayor Keisha Lance Bottoms, she won the Democratic primary for Georgia governor. She's looking to become the nation's first black woman elected governor as well. Want to chat about that? We can. Or if you want to weigh in on game one of the Eastern Conference Finals between the New York Knicks and the Cleveland Cavaliers, the Knicks came back from a 22-point deficit to defeat the Cavs in game one, 115-104. All of that in overtime. Unbelievable series. Want to chat about that or anything else, hit me up. Instagram and or X, formerly known as Twitter. The handle is @Sheree_Nicole, @SHARI_NYCOLE.

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4: 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Flat up.

0: Mariah Carey and the Clark Sisters. Jesus, I Do. I don't know if you know the backstory about that.
1: I don't.
0: Sheree.
1: Fill me in.
0: So we had the opportunity to interview Mariah Carey.
1: Mm-hmm.
0: And Willie allowed me to ask a question.
2: you the way you said that was quite interesting.
0: He allowed me to ask a question, and I said, so Mariah, Jesus I Do, did he propose?
2: You didn't do that.
0: I did. I didn't mean it as a joke, for real. But when I first heard the song, I didn't really know. I didn't read the lyrics. But now that I've read the lyrics, I understand that the song is just about saying yes to Jesus.
2: My God.
0: It's about saying yes. It really, really is.
2: What lesson did you learn from that experience, Miss Stone?
0: Well, here's the thing. I believe in the Home Depot slogan.
2: Okay.
0: Which is, you can do it.
2: Mm-hmm.
0: We can help.
2: I
0: think it's the same thing when it comes to God. I think a lot of things that we pray for and we believe for, and he's like, yeah, you know what? You can actually do it.
2: Yeah.
0: And I can help.
2: Yeah.
0: But I think the problem is we want him to do it.
2: Correct. Correct.
0: And we watch. It's like, hey, if I throw the ball to the receiver, 9 times out of 10, that receiver is in motion.
2: Right. That's right.
0: The receiver is not just sitting there waiting for the ball. You're going to catch the ball while you're in motion.
2: Yeah, they also catch up to the ball in many respects as well. But I'm going to let you have it.
0: Finish it, Sheree.
2: I had to throw that out
0: there. Tag in.
2: This is about us getting to where God has already taken us. I think we look at our journey as, I got to get there. And God's going to meet me. God is meeting you there. He's already done it. It's up to us to catch up. So the only way we can catch up to what he's already done
0: is to run.
2: It's to move. It's to act.
0: My question to you is, are you ready to catch it? Are you ready to run? 2026 can be one of the best years of your life if you just decide that I'm going to be in the best shape possible. I'm going to be in the best mindset possible. I'm going to get my character developed in the right way so I can be the right person, so I can be the best receiver of what God is getting ready to do in my life. And if you do receive this today, I want you to be a part of this amazing family, because it just helps, you know? Just say, Lord God, I repent for every part of me that's not like you. Thank you for dying for my sins. But most importantly, thank you for your resurrection power that wouldn't allow you to stay there. And because of your sacrifice, and because of my belief, I am saved. And Sheree, around here, we like to say,
1: you say, baby!
0: I think we might be the only show that gets that excited about people getting saved.
2: Everybody should be that excited.
0: You say, baby! I'm going to make it a t-shirt. But listen, tomorrow is Thank God Thursday, which is going to be like really, really good. Cantor Simmons is going to be in the building. Sheree's coming back. I'm coming back. Jalen's coming back. We're all coming back. So make sure that you join us at the exact same time tomorrow, and you're going to have just as much fun as you did today. All right, here on the Willie Moore Jr. Show.
2: Flat out.

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1: 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And traffic is looking a little slow here on 295. This is out in the district. And the Cassia Freeway, actually, northbound between the 11th Street Bridge and Eastern Avenue. Watch out for jammed up traffic. Also, traffic is looking a little slow here. Southbound on 295, making your way towards South Capitol, the 3rd Street Tunnel northbound. Between D Street Northwest and New York Avenue, we got delays in which New York Avenue outbound is actually slow on your way towards Bladensburg Road Northeast, leaving out of the district in which the Dulles Airport Access Road westbound and the Dulles Toll Road actually westbound over by Leesburg Pike remains closed due to an accident. At GAC Services, supporting the community means supporting veterans. 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

0: Yeah. What's up, family? It's your girl, Darlene. And, man, it is Wednesday. So we're going to do a Wellness Wednesday topic. You know, I just want to say that sometimes people are just not being rude, okay? They're just overwhelmed. But when you're overwhelmed, don't you think you need to ask somebody to help? You know what I mean? Sometimes people are not angry at you. They're just carrying some pressure that you can't see. But I'm going to start this conversation with an experience I had today at a rental car counter. I can't wait to tell y'all about it. But we're going to talk about it. This is Wellness Wednesday. I have Koya Webb coming too. So y'all keep it here. You're going to feel good tonight on the Nightly Spirit.
1: 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No matter what's going on around you, let this be a reminder.

0: Yes, he's making all things new. That is Jason Nelson with Madison Ryan Ward tonight. Oh, boy, it's been one of them past 2 days. I was talking to Jalen, and I was telling him, he was like, you got to be kidding me. Does all this stuff keep on happening? Yeah, it keeps on happening. And then something happened today. You know, I went to a rental car company, and I forgot that I had the same run-in before with the same woman. But it didn't remind me until I got there. But I had to rent a car because my tire blew out yesterday on my way home. Thank God I'm good, right? But I go to get the tire this morning. They said it's going to be tomorrow. They have to order my tire. So I'm like, okay. So I went to, you know, I call. I actually pay online. And I got an Uber to drop me off. Of course, hubby is way at work, whatever. Don't want to bother him. But I get to the rental car company, y'all. And then the lady comes out and she goes, You've got a car, and looked at me. Are you Miss Jackson? Yeah, you. Well, I don't have any more cars. You don't have any more cars for me. Okay, cool. So I'm asking questions like, you would ask questions, right? A customer is going to ask you, well, can we check any other rental car companies in the area? Ma'am, we don't have any more car. I was like, but what I'm asking, y'all have my money. I was dropped off by Uber. That ain't my fault. And then I was like, can you take me back home? No, really. But here's the thing, family. I want you to listen to this. You know, it should have been a simple interaction, but it turned into a situation, right? I mean, I stayed as calm as I possibly could, but she was something else. I'm talking about she was something else. Now, short answers. You're frustrated with the people that pay for you to have a job, your customer, right? So I said to myself, she got to be carrying something today. And I finally looked her in the eye. I said, you're fresh out of patience, aren't you, today? I pray that the Lord restores your patience. And it made it worse. What should have made it better, it made it worse. All right, let me just walk outside then. So here's the thing. In that moment, I realized something deeper. Sometimes people don't need another confrontation. Sometimes they just need help, right? And if you've got the whole the crew that you normally work with scared of you, scared to say anything to you, that's a problem. Because if your emotional tank is that empty, you probably shouldn't be handling customers today. This ain't your day for this. Why don't we get somebody else to handle the customers? You know what I mean? But it led me to tonight's topic. When people are struggling emotionally, why do they just suffer silently, go anyway, instead of asking for help? Why don't you just ask for help? Why don't you just say, hey, I don't have it today? Why do you want to be that one? You know what I mean? Silent struggle. Or ask for help. What would you do, fam? Do you find yourself knowing that I shouldn't be here today having this conversation because I'm not in the mood for these people? Hey, guess what? All of us have those days. So why don't you just ask for help? Right? 1-877-345-7747. You know, everybody's carrying pressure and they don't know how to express it. But should they just ask for help or silently struggle? What do you do? 1-877-345-7747. It's Wellness Wednesday. Let's talk about it tonight. Call your girl. Let's talk. Donald Lawrence and Kirk Whalum on the way. It's your girl Darlene on the Nightly Spirit.
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4: 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I love you, and I praise your holy name." Prayers can be both spoken and thought, and are really best when that occurs at the same time. Because the essence of prayer is the feeling that is generated, whether it's physical or mental. Just think for a moment about how good it makes you feel when someone expresses their gratitude to you. That feeling of warmth that is indescribably pleasurable. It just outright makes you happy, regardless of what your mood was before that feeling of joy permeated your very being. Now multiply that feeling of joy by billions, as throughout the world and in countless different languages, we offer up our gratitude to God. Thank you, God. We love you, and we praise your holy name. Amen and hallelujah.
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0: Ever done. I love that song. Don't y'all love that? That is Jonathan Butler. Kirk Whalum, falling in love with Jesus. And, you know, I'm just going to say this, family. Everybody is under so much pressure. And, you know, sometimes you think that your situation is bad until you hear someone else's. And unfortunately and fortunately, at the same time, we still have to face people day to day. Some people are in customer service, and they have to face people and have to have, their challenges on the job that they can't talk to the customer about. But that still ain't no reason for you to be nasty. You know what I mean? To somebody else. And I think that especially as believers, we're going to have to be more cognizant of how we present ourselves, because you can't be talking to people like they crazy. You know what I'm saying? So my question tonight is, when you're struggling emotionally, why do so many people just suffer silently? You know, you go anywhere and you know you ain't feeling talking to people today. Instead of just asking for help, tell us your name and where you're calling from.
1: My name is Joshua, and I'm calling from Newsville, North Carolina.
0: Well, hi, Joshua. What do you say to this?
1: So what I want to say to it is, like, when you are having those moments where you need to step away, mm-hmm. you probably do need to say something to your leadership, mm-hmm. because you're having some emotional things going on. Mm-hmm. So there's nothing wrong with asking for the help.
0: That's right. I agree with you. But and then sometimes the person that you would ask for help for is overwhelmed too. And people get scared to ask for help sometimes. But I think it's the right thing to do. I appreciate you calling in.
1: Absolutely.
0: Have a good night.
1: Have a blessed one.
0: You too. And you know what, family? Asking for help is strength. That is strength, not weakness. That means that you are aware of yourself emotionally. You know that I'm on the edge and saying a good day for me. In the scripture says, come to me, all you who are weary and heavy laden, and I will give you rest. He can give you that in the middle of the day if you just take a beat, take a breath. Sometimes you have to. But why is it, family? What, you know, when people are struggling emotionally, you know, you're getting ready to face somebody that you might come at you left side, from the left side, and you ready for them. Everybody's like, I wish you would, you know. You should have heard what I said. But and they just, you know, glorify cussing people out. I told them this and that. Let's talk about this tonight. You know, if you're struggling emotionally, why do you just suffer with that silently? Oh, why don't you just ask for help? Maybe there's an answer for that. I want you to call me 1-877-345-7747. You know, burnout changes how people respond. 1-877-345-7747. We're talking about it tonight. Ask for help or just thug it out. Suffer silently. Call your girl on the Nightly Spirit.
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0: That is Anthony Evans and Caleb Carson. You're not finished. And this is why you can't settle with this space where, you know, you just normalize being overwhelmed, talking to people crazy and stuff. My question in the chat room tonight is, when you're struggling emotionally, a lot of people are, first of all, it's okay. Okay. Sometimes we just need help. But when you're struggling emotionally, why do so many suffer silently instead of asking for help? Tell me your name and where you're calling from.
1: My name is Tanya, and I'm calling from Macon, Georgia.
0: Hi, Tanya. Talk to me. What do you say to this tonight?
1: What I say is, I noticed in my older age, as I live through life, that sometimes we feel comfortable in trauma.
0: Yeah.
1: It's a space where we just feel comfortable. It becomes the norm.
0: Mm-hmm.
1: And not only, you don't even realize it within yourself to mm-hmm. even know to ask for help.
0: Mm-hmm.
1: So I guess it's part of being self-aware.
0: Yeah.
1: I feel that particular day. And like I said, sometimes it becomes the norm. I noticed. So,
0: yeah,
1: I feel, you know, I'm in the process of healing right now, but mm-hmm. I look back, but you know, like sometimes we can be so comfortable, mm-hmm. being uncomfortable.
0: Yeah. And I really applaud you for calling in tonight, because you are self-aware. You're saying, you know what, I'm healing. I'm going through some things right now. But that's the beautiful thing. So many people do not get to that point. Like you said, we've normalized carrying the weight of mm-hmm. of yep. depression, of burnout, anxiety. A lot of us are yeah. grieving, you know, stress financially, and it's just emotional overload. We carry it, but it's okay to be okay.
1: It's okay to be okay. You know, it's okay to live comfortably. It's okay to be happy.
0: Yeah, I'm so glad you called. I have a sister that I can't wait to introduce to y'all tonight. Her name is Koya Webb. So you just stay tuned in. She's going to help us with some of that, too.
1: I surely will. I thank you so much.
0: Thank you. God bless. Family, listen, it's okay. You know, I just pray that we realize that we've got to give grace where we need grace, right? Gentle responses matter. A gentle answer turns away wrath. That's what it says in Proverbs 15. Sometimes we're not even well enough to give a gentle answer. So why don't we ask for help? Why don't we sit it out this time instead of suffering silently? 1-877-345-7747. We're talking about it tonight on Wellness Wednesday. 1-877-345-7747. Let's have some more conversation about this. Call your girl. Hezekiah Walker and the Love Fellowship Choir will kick off the next hour of the Nightly Spirit.

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Man, I love having these conversations with you like we're having tonight because I feel like it's accomplishing something. It is Wellness Wednesday. Koya Webb is going to be joining us in the next hour. But, you know, sometimes we are out here, you know, people are just rude, but they're not rude because they want to be rude. They're rude because they're overwhelmed. And they're not angry at you. They're just kind of carrying pressure that you can't see. But when we're in situations like that, why do we suffer silently? You know, when we're struggling emotionally, when we could just ask for help. Let's talk about that. All right. 1-877-345-7747. Ty Tribbett and Dietrich Haddon on the way on the Nightly Spirit.